Let's party, peeps. It's Best Jess. I'm officially taking over the studio once again. Yeah, after 7 p.m. I'm so glad you're here because I'm all yours until midnight and for the rest of this 18th of August, plus extra caffeinated. So, you know, I'm really excited to have some fun together. And if there is chaos going on in your life right now, I say you just turn up the music. Pretend that we have our lives completely together. And it's okay if sometimes we got to fake it till we make it. But hang an affirmation to start with and repeat after me. I'm making an effort to choose progress over perfection, positivity over pressure, and fun wherever I can find it. That is right. I'm always pushing the idea because with all the stress and expectations of life, it can be hard to remember that there is no need to have it all figured out right now. So just keep moving, keep smiling, and focused on the good. Yeah, well, you try your very best to make every day a day worth living, all right? All right, great. Now, hey, getting this party started for us, it's Jimmy and Alan with 5 o'clock somewhere out of the country, WIVR. Yes, we're on a first-name basis now, but that's Jimmy Buffett and Alan.

0: time zone am I on? What country am I in?
1: It doesn't matter. It's 5 o'clock somewhere.
0: It's always on 5 in Margaritaville, come to think of it.
1: Yeah, I heard that.
0: You've been there, haven't you?
1: Yes, sir.
0: I've seen your boat there.

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0: Get ready for two great nights of country at the Watseka Family Festival. 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It's Ticket Me at 7:43. 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
6: Cold front is crossing our area overnight, so we could get a few showers or thunderstorms. Looks like we'll stay cloudy, mid-60s on our low. Few clouds in the morning on Wednesday and maybe a shower. It looks like we will have some cloud cover hanging around through much of the day, maybe a few peaks of sunshine, and we're headed for the upper 70s tomorrow afternoon. It'll be cloudy on Wednesday night, upper 50s, then we have high pressure taking over on Thursday, so it'll be sunny and pretty nice on the temps, upper 70s. I'm meteorologist Steve Hamilton.
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7: He's a ranch hand in a pinch, man. Hotter than the red on a cattle brand. 'Cause she's a gold digger with a quick trigger. 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
1: River Country, WIVR with Cody Johnson and Horseback. And I am having a week already, peeps. Let me tell you what. Yesterday, it all started with my cat. She literally peed on me while I was holding her on my lunch break. And she never does that. But I had to do this, like, impromptu wardrobe swap before coming back. And then today on my lunch, I see that I have a flat tire with a nail sticking out of the side of it. Yeah. So I had to figure, like, out what to do with that when I was done. But anyways, where did it come from? It's a roofing nail. And Lord only knows, because, yes, everyone in town is getting theirs done. But how's your week going so far? Let me know. It's Best Jazz and almost 7:30. It's Riley Green here to change my mind on River Country, WIVR.

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River Country, WIVR, Scott McQueary with Bottle Rockets. And hey, you should come hang out with me Thursday, peeps. Yeah, it's Best Jess. I am so excited because from noon until 1 p.m., I'll be set up for a broadcast from Riverside Senior Life Communities right there in Kickakee and back with my friends to help them kick off a fundraising event for their 2026 Walked in Alzheimer's, which was so much fun last year. In fact, I ended up in the dunk tank. And will it happen again? No promises, but come by to find out. Other than I'm going to promise a good time for a great cause with games, raffles, live entertainment, free lunch, and good company. Plus, I'll even have some tickets to give away for the Joliet Slammers and Indiana Beach as well. But there is currently no cure for Alzheimer's, which is why fundraising for research and support is really important. So stop by Thursday afternoon to get signed up for your chance to win and come party for a purpose. For now, though, after 7:30 with Brad Paisley. No, it's Billy Currington. I swapped that out. But it's People Are Crazy on River Country, WIVR.

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4: Cold front is crossing our area overnight, so we could get a few showers or thunderstorms. Looks like we'll stay cloudy, mid-60s on our low. Few clouds in the morning on Wednesday and maybe a shower. It looks like we will have some cloud cover hanging around through much of the day, maybe a few peaks of sunshine, and we're headed for the upper 70s tomorrow afternoon. It'll be cloudy on Wednesday night, upper 50s, then we have high pressure taking over on Thursday, so it'll be sunny and pretty nice on the temps, upper 70s. I'm meteorologist Steve Hamilton.
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River Country, WIVR, Tucker Wetmore with Brunette. And hey, it's Best Jess reporting for duty anyways. Don't forget to wake up to win with Roy Gregory and ticket me at 7:43 tomorrow morning, peeps. Yeah, it's your next chance to score tickets to the Confederate Railroad and the Kentucky Headhunters live Friday night of this year's Watsika Family Festival. Yeah, don't miss out. Going to be a big weekend of incredible country music. And for more information, you can visit our website. 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

River Country, WIVR, Ella Langley with Morgan Wallen for I Can't Love You Anymore. And now, peeps, Ella, she showed some love for Matthew McConaughey's recent cover, her song, Choosing at Texas. Yeah.

0: Now, in case you missed it here last week on the Tonight Show with Jimmy Fallon, the actor was prompted by an audience suggestion to perform a fun bluegrass-style cover of Ella Langley's chart-topping hit right there, which he did. And alongside Jimmy Fallon, while they all were dressed in like a rustic Oh Brother Where Art Thou sort of like vibe, style vibe. Anyways, it was great. You see it. The clip went immediately viral and was drawing high praise online, including a thrilled reaction from Ella herself. Yeah, she posted that she might never recover from the moment, which I can only imagine the response to like that stamp of approval from Matthew went something like this.
1: All right.
0: It's Best Jazz, and hey, after 8 p.m. on this Tuesday, what are you driving out there? Let me know. But Bailey's up next in his Chevy Silverado on River Country, WIVR.

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3: Cold front is crossing our area overnight, so we could get a few showers or thunderstorms. Looks like we'll stay cloudy, mid-60s on our low. Few clouds in the morning on Wednesday and maybe a shower. It looks like we will have some cloud cover hanging around through much of the day, maybe a few peaks of sunshine, and we're headed for the upper 70s tomorrow afternoon. It'll be cloudy on Wednesday night, upper 50s, then we have high pressure taking over on Thursday, so it'll be sunny and pretty nice on the temps, upper 70s. I'm meteorologist Steve Hamilton.
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River Country, WIVR, Parmalee, gonna love you. And don't let anyone stop you from fully belting it out when you're, like, whenever your song comes on in the car, okay? I'm just telling you what. Because according to scientists here, singing along with music in the car actually releases endorphins and lowers your stress, like, instantly. So don't hold back next time, peeps. It's best just in almost 8:30. How about this next one by Shane Prophet? That's Long Live Country on River Country, WIVR.

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River Country, WIVR. Love that one by Russell Dickerson. It's God Gave Me a Girl. And set your reminders, peeps, and get ready for another matchup this weekend when the Bears are on the road to take on the Bengals Saturday the 22nd. Yeah, it's Best Jess. It's our second preseason game of the year, and who do you think's going to win? We're rooting for the Bears, of course, but let me know your pick. And don't forget to join us for all the action right here. 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Now, it starts with pregame Saturday at 4 p.m., then kickoffs at 6 p.m. And hey, for now, after 8:30 on our Tuesday, it's Jason Aldean with Don't Tell on Me on River Country, WIVR.

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4: Cold front is crossing our area overnight, so we could get a few showers or thunderstorms. Looks like we'll stay cloudy, mid-60s on our low. Few clouds in the morning on Wednesday and maybe a shower. It looks like we will have some cloud cover hanging around through much of the day, maybe a few peaks of sunshine, and we're headed for the upper 70s tomorrow afternoon. It'll be cloudy on Wednesday night, upper 50s, then we have high pressure taking over on Thursday, so it'll be sunny and pretty nice on the temps, upper 70s. I'm meteorologist Steve Hamilton.
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River Country, WIVR, Kelsey Hart, that's Life With You. And heads up, peeps, Hoosiers impacted by recent storms and severe weather. Indiana's State Disaster Relief Fund will provide up to $5,000 in emergency assistance to those that are eligible. Yeah, it's best just helping families get back on their feet. So if your home or property was damaged, you can call 211 or go online for more information on that. 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

0: River Country, WIVR, Taylor Swift with I Knew It, I Knew You. And how's it going, peeps? It's after 9 p.m. on this Tuesday, and I really hope you're enjoying your evening so far, yeah. Plus, thanks a bunch for spending some with me. It's Best Jess, and let's show some love to Bridget Doughty of Bradley, our latest list of the week. Congratulations, Bridget. Selected yesterday, we've given her an ultimate thank you prize package, which is filled with prizes for her friends at Oliver's, LK Tax Shop, Game On, and even us at River Country. How great is that? 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But for now, it's all about Bridget and Zach Brown Band, because they're taking us back to the music with Toes on River Country, WIVR.
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0: 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Hi, this is Roy Gregory inviting you to wake up with me this week. It's Ticket Me at 7:43. 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
4: Cold front is crossing our area overnight, so we could get a few showers or thunderstorms. Looks like we'll stay cloudy, mid-60s on our low. Few clouds in the morning on Wednesday and maybe a shower. It looks like we will have some cloud cover hanging around through much of the day, maybe a few peaks of sunshine, and we're headed for the upper 70s tomorrow afternoon. It'll be cloudy on Wednesday night, upper 50s, then we have high pressure taking over on Thursday, so it'll be sunny and pretty nice on the temps, upper 70s. I'm meteorologist Steve Hamilton.
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River Country, WIVR, Lainey Wilson, she's somewhere over Laredo. And hey, Lainey, she broke the Illinois State Fair grandstand attendance record on Saturday night. Yeah, drawing a historic crowd of 15,533 fans. And were you one of them? Let me know. But she apparently beat the previous record holder held by Megan Maroney by just one single fan. So if you were there, you could have like made all the difference for her. You never know, it's best, Jess. And almost 9:30, Dierks Bentley, he's taking us back to the music with Gone on River Country, WIVR.

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River Country, WIVR, Be By You by Mr. Luke Combs and Will Peeps. It's Best Jess. And if you love classic cars, also great deals, and you're going to want to make a plan to head on out to Blaine's Farm and Fleet in Bourbonnais this Saturday for that big old car show. Yeah, that show is from 10 till 2 with no entry fee, and you got to love that. Yeah, free fun. Plus, speaking of fun, our buddy Mike Damano is going to be there this weekend and broadcast between 10 and 11:30 on the 22nd. So plan accordingly. That way you can stop by to see him and register to win tickets, too. That's right. He'll be giving you a chance to win your way to John Fogerty with Steve Winwood live September 3rd in Tinley Park on us. How great is that? Don't miss it. That's coming up on Saturday during the big old car show. But for more, visit our website. And for now, it is after 9:30 on our Tuesday with my girl Miranda and Mama's Broken Heart on River Country, WIVR.

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6: Cold front is crossing our area overnight, so we could get a few showers or thunderstorms. Looks like we'll stay cloudy, mid-60s on our low. Few clouds in the morning on Wednesday and maybe a shower. It looks like we will have some cloud cover hanging around through much of the day, maybe a few peaks of sunshine, and we're headed for the upper 70s tomorrow afternoon. It'll be cloudy on Wednesday night, upper 50s, then we have high pressure taking over on Thursday, so it'll be sunny and pretty nice on the temps, upper 70s. I'm meteorologist Steve Hamilton.
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And set for Thursday, August 20th through Sunday, August 23rd. 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For more details on that this week, visit our community calendar. 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

River Country, WIVR, Worst Way, yeah, by Mr. Riley Green. And what's up, peeps? It's your girl, Best Jess, and after 10 p.m., tuning in on your way to or from something exciting tonight? Well, let me know, but keep your eyes on the road, please, and safe. Yeah, be safe. But anyways, I learned something new today. Yeah, apparently, if you find yourself struggling to stay focused on a task at hand, or whether that's cleaning, working, or whatever, they do say that listening to video game soundtracks can actually help you keep yourself locked in. That's right. Apparently, they're, like, literally engineered to keep your brain engaged without distracting you with words. And I may have to give this a try next time I try to clean my house, because I get so distracted that it never really gets done, ever. Anyways, if you give it a shot too, let me know if it works for you. But for now, it's John Morgan taking us back to the music with Kid and Myself on River Country.

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1: Cold front is crossing our area overnight, so we could get a few showers or thunderstorms. Looks like we'll stay cloudy, mid-60s on our low. A few clouds in the morning on Wednesday and maybe a shower. It looks like we will have some cloud cover hanging around through much of the day, maybe a few peaks of sunshine, and we're headed for the upper 70s tomorrow afternoon. It'll be cloudy on Wednesday night, upper 50s, then we have high pressure taking over on Thursday, so it'll be sunny and pretty nice on the temps, upper 70s. I'm meteorologist Steve Hamilton.
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River Country, WIVR, Luke Bryan, a country song came on. And you ready for his upcoming 10th studio album? Yeah, it's Best Jazz. Luke will drop Signs 1 month from today on September 18th. Yeah, get ready for that. For now, though, almost 10:30 on our Tuesday. And Riley Green's up next with Think As You Drunk on River Country, WIVR.

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River Country, WIVR, Mind on You. That's George Bird. And you know, peeps, more than 7 million Americans are currently living with Alzheimer's, according to the Alzheimer's Association. And with no cure currently, fundraising for research and support is really important. Yeah, join me at Riverside Senior Life Communities in Kankakee this Thursday from noon until 1 for the official fundraising kickoff for the 2026 Walked in Alzheimer's. Alzheimer's. Gosh, that was weird. Yeah. They'll have games, raffles, live entertainment, free lunch, and I'll even have those great tickets to give away, too. Plus, you'll get to hang out with me, which is honestly a prize all in itself. But every step taken in the Walked in Alzheimer's helps raise awareness and support research and care. So I really hope to see you there. But for more, visit our website or even the Facebook event page. For now, though, it's after 10:30, and time's a ticking. It's Justin Moore on River Country, WIVR. Alzheimer's. See, I can say that, but for some reason it did not come out that time. Alzheimer's. See, got it.

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4: Cold front is crossing our area overnight, so we could get a few showers or thunderstorms. Looks like we'll stay cloudy, mid-60s on our low. Few clouds in the morning on Wednesday and maybe a shower. It looks like we will have some cloud cover hanging around through much of the day, maybe a few peaks of sunshine, and we're headed for the upper 70s tomorrow afternoon. It'll be cloudy on Wednesday night, upper 50s, then we have high pressure taking over on Thursday, so it'll be sunny and pretty nice on the temps, upper 70s. I'm meteorologist Steve Hamilton.
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River Country, WIVR, Matt Stells, Breaking in Boots. And don't forget to wake up to win with Roy Gregory at Ticket Me at 7:43 tomorrow morning, peeps. Yeah, your next chance to score those tickets, the Confederate Railroad and the Kentucky Headhunters live Friday night of this year's Watsika Family Festival. Yeah, August 28th. Don't miss it. It's going to be such a big weekend of incredible country music. And for more, visit our website. For now, though, it's Best Jess, almost 11 p.m. And hey, I'll be right back on River Country, WIVR.

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River Country, WIVR. It's Kenny Chesney and Carry On and AP. It's your girl, Best Jess, and after 11 p.m. on this Tuesday, the 18th, which, you know, on this day back in 1962, I guess Ringo Starr officially played his very first full gig with the Beatles after replacing Pete Best. And can you imagine just joining a band after 2 hours of rehearsal and accidentally somehow changing music history forever? I mean, no pressure, right? Right. I could never, but I do love me the Beatles, and none of them are on the station. So instead, we're getting back to it with another music legend. It's Toby Keith, As Good As I Once Was on River Country.

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4: Cold front is crossing our area overnight, so we could get a few showers or thunderstorms. Looks like we'll stay cloudy, mid-60s on our low. A few clouds in the morning on Wednesday and maybe a shower. It looks like we will have some cloud cover hanging around through much of the day, maybe a few peaks of sunshine, and we're headed for the upper 70s tomorrow afternoon. It'll be cloudy on Wednesday night, upper 50s, then we have high pressure taking over on Thursday, so it'll be sunny and pretty nice on the temps, upper 70s. I'm meteorologist Steve Hamilton.
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River Country, WIVR. Hey peeps, it's Best Jess. And don't forget, this weekend, the Chicago Bears take the field against the Bengals for the second preseason matchup of the year. That's right, it's Best Jess Saturday. And don't forget to catch all the action right here with us. Tune in for pregame starting at 4 p.m. while kickoff will be at 6. And it's all thanks to our friends at Clifton Dairy Queen, Best One, Tire, Chicago Dough, Miller Lite, and so many more, yeah. But get ready to bear down again this weekend. And for now, almost 11:30 on our Tuesday with Kane Brown here. It's Bury Me in Georgia, River Country, WIVR.

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3: Cold front is crossing our area overnight, so we could get a few showers or thunderstorms. Looks like we'll stay cloudy, mid-60s on our low. A few clouds in the morning on Wednesday and maybe a shower. It looks like we will have some cloud cover hanging around through much of the day, maybe a few peaks of sunshine, and we're headed for the upper 70s tomorrow afternoon. It'll be cloudy on Wednesday night, upper 50s, then we have high pressure taking over on Thursday, so it'll be sunny and pretty nice on the temps, upper 70s. I'm meteorologist Steve Hamilton.
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2: Cold front is crossing our area overnight, so we could get a few showers or thunderstorms. Looks like we'll stay cloudy, mid-60s on our low. A few clouds in the morning on Wednesday and maybe a shower. It looks like we will have some cloud cover hanging around through much of the day, maybe a few peaks of sunshine, and we're headed for the upper 70s tomorrow afternoon. It'll be cloudy on Wednesday night, upper 50s, then we have high pressure taking over on Thursday, so it'll be sunny and pretty nice on the temps, upper 70s. I'm meteorologist Steve Hamilton.
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1: Hey, Cindy, some of us are going to get tacos from that new place on Broadway. 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

0: mid-60s on our low. A few clouds in the morning on Wednesday and maybe a shower. It looks like we will have some cloud cover hanging around through much of the day, maybe a few peaks of sunshine, and we're headed for the upper 70s tomorrow afternoon. It'll be cloudy on Wednesday night, upper 50s, then we have high pressure taking over on Thursday, so it'll be sunny and pretty nice on the temps, upper 70s. I'm meteorologist Steve Hamilton.
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1: I was all but 22, I think, at the time. I'd been out on the road, lonely at night. And it'd been a while

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3: Cold front is crossing our area overnight, so we could get a few showers or thunderstorms. Looks like we'll stay cloudy, mid-60s on our low. A few clouds in the morning on Wednesday and maybe a shower. It looks like we will have some cloud cover hanging around through much of the day, maybe a few peaks of sunshine, and we're headed for the upper 70s tomorrow afternoon. It'll be cloudy on Wednesday night, upper 50s, then we have high pressure taking over on Thursday, so it'll be sunny and pretty nice on the temps, upper 70s. I'm meteorologist Steve Hamilton.
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2: Cold front is crossing our area overnight, so we could get a few showers or thunderstorms. Looks like we'll stay cloudy, mid-60s on our low. A few clouds in the morning on Wednesday and maybe a shower. It looks like we will have some cloud cover hanging around through much of the day, maybe a few peaks of sunshine, and we're headed for the upper 70s tomorrow afternoon. It'll be cloudy on Wednesday night, upper 50s, then we have high pressure taking over on Thursday, so it'll be sunny and pretty nice on the temps, upper 70s. I'm meteorologist Steve Hamilton.
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2: Cold front is crossing our area overnight, so we could get a few showers or thunderstorms. Looks like we'll stay cloudy, mid-60s on our low. A few clouds in the morning on Wednesday and maybe a shower. It looks like we will have some cloud cover hanging around through much of the day, maybe a few peaks of sunshine, and we're headed for the upper 70s tomorrow afternoon. It'll be cloudy on Wednesday night, upper 50s, then we have high pressure taking over on Thursday, so it'll be sunny and pretty nice on the temps, upper 70s. I'm meteorologist Steve Hamilton.
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1: Cold front is crossing our area overnight, so we could get a few showers or thunderstorms. Looks like we'll stay cloudy, mid-60s on our low. A few clouds in the morning on Wednesday and maybe a shower. It looks like we will have some cloud cover hanging around through much of the day, maybe a few peaks of sunshine, and we're headed for the upper 70s tomorrow afternoon. It'll be cloudy on Wednesday night, upper 50s, then we have high pressure taking over on Thursday, so it'll be sunny and pretty nice on the temps, upper 70s. I'm meteorologist Steve Hamilton.
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2: Cold front is crossing our area overnight, so we could get a few showers or thunderstorms. Looks like we'll stay cloudy, mid-60s on our low. Few clouds in the morning on Wednesday and maybe a shower. It looks like we will have some cloud cover hanging around through much of the day, maybe a few peaks of sunshine, and we're headed for the upper 70s tomorrow afternoon. It'll be cloudy on Wednesday night, upper 50s, then we have high pressure taking over on Thursday, so it'll be sunny and pretty nice on the temps, upper 70s. I'm meteorologist Steve Hamilton.
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1: NBC News Radio, I'm Tammy Trujillo. Byron Donalds is projected to win the Republican primary for Florida governor. The congressman is endorsed by President Trump. Donalds will face former Congressman David Jolly in the midterms. Current Governor Ron DeSantis is term limited from running. The two leading candidates of Alaska's U.S. Senate primary are headed to the November election. In Alaska, primary candidates from all parties compete on the same ballot, with the top four advancing to the general election. On Tuesday, NBC News projected that Democratic Mary Peltola will face off against Republican Dan Sullivan, with the other two candidates yet to be decided. A second Republican named Dan Sullivan's also on the ballot and may make it to the next round. Peltola's campaign has denied any involvement with the second Sullivan. Paramount Skydance is demanding $1.9 billion in fees, citing delays in its pending merger with Warner Brothers Discovery. Daniel Martindale reports.
2: The company wants so-called ticking fees owed to Warner shareholders paid by California, 11 other states, and the Writers Guild of America. In June, the Justice Department gave Paramount Skydance approval to buy Warner Brothers Discovery for $111 billion. The deal was initially anticipated to close in September, but the antitrust lawsuit filed by 12 states is holding it up. A trial scheduled for March of next year is threatening months of delays and mounting daily costs. I'm Daniel Martindale.
1: Harvard University has agreed to pay over $50 million to settle a lawsuit over human remains. A Boston judge on Tuesday approved a class action settlement that would resolve lawsuits filed against the university following the 2023 arrest of the Harvard Medical School's morgue manager. Last year, former morgue manager Cedric Lodge was sentenced to 8 years in prison for stealing organs and other body parts from donated cadavers and selling them out of his home. On Tuesday, Harvard agreed to pay $53 million to settle the lawsuits. 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
3: We could see a few isolated showers or a thunderstorm at times today. Otherwise, cloud cover sticking around with a high 78 and a light northwesterly wind. Mostly cloudy overnight, till low 58, then sunny on Thursday with a high back into the upper 70s. Thursday night's low 58 and a few showers again possible on Friday with a high 79. I'm meteorologist Ann Holliday.

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0: say so. River Country, WIVR, that's Dan and Shay. As we get this hump day off and running, it's Roy Gregory. Wow, lots of stuff going on as we get started today. We have an announcement. Racing returning to Chicagoland Speedway next year. Yes, the word I'm getting was the negotiations between NASCAR and the city of Chicago were stalling. And they had such a great crowd for the NASCAR race this past July the 5th that they have re-upped with Chicagoland Speedway. The racing will be July 25th, 26th, and 27th following the sellout return of Chicagoland Speedway this past summer. How cool is that? We'll have more on that, and I'll post a little bit more up on our River Country Facebook page, but very excited. Great to hear that. Also, coming up, we've got concert tickets today. Two great nights of country coming to the Watseka Family Fest. You've got Rodney Atkins along with Eddie Montgomery of Montgomery Gentry. That's Saturday, August 29th. They're in a couple weekends. But Friday, to kick things off, it's Confederate Railroad with Kentucky Headhunters. And I've got tickets for that show, the Friday night kickoff. Your chance to win coming up. It's Ticket Me at 7:43 in just a little bit from your Concert Connection, River Country, WIVR.
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River Country, WIVR. That's Tucker Wedmore. Wind up missing you. All right, classic cars and some concert tickets are your bag. You got to check out the Blaine's Farm and Fleet Car Show coming up this Saturday. The show is from 10 to 2, and get this, for you folks with a classic car, there's no entry fee. Coming out, share your ride, and have some fun with Mike Tamano, who will be kicking things off, broadcasting from 10 to 11:30. And you can stop by, see Uncle Mikey, and register to win tickets to see John Fogerty and Steve Winwood. What a show that'll be. September 3rd at Credit Union One Bank Amphitheater in Tinley Park. Car show fun with Mike. Saturday, Blaine's Farm and Fleet on Route 50 in Bourbonnais. Sounds like a plan. Weather's been real nice as of late, too.

River Country WIVR, that is the debut single from Graylin James, Water at a Wedding. All right, looking for a nice place to have lunch and check out some of your friends and just have some great live music along the way. Lunchtime Bites and Beats Festival taking place today from 11 to 1 at the Grove in Bourbonnais. Drew's Dogs and Tacos El Guadalajara will be on site. Eddie Anderson provides the entertainment. That's the Lunchtime Bites and Beats today, 11 to 1, there on the Grove in Bourbonnais. More details up on our website, WIVR1017.com. 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

0: NBC News Radio. I'm Michael Kastner. NBC News projects Byron Donalds will win the Republican primary for Florida governor. The congressman is endorsed by President Trump. Meanwhile, NBC News projects Debbie Wasserman Schultz will win the Democratic primary for Florida's 20th congressional district. Congresswoman Schultz previously represented Florida's 25th congressional district, which was redrawn to favor Republicans. President Trump is pausing a planned wave of tariffs that was set to hit Canada at midnight. In a social media post, Trump said he had paused the 50% duties for 3 days because the two countries have a deal pending final documentation. He offered no specifics about that agreement. This year's MTV Video Music Awards nominations are out. Madonna leads a field with 11 nominations, including for Video of the Year and Artist of the Year. They'll take place September 27th. Michael Kastner, NBC News Radio.
1: We could see a few isolated showers or a thunderstorm at times today. Otherwise, cloud cover sticking around with a high 78 and a light northwesterly wind. Mostly cloudy overnight till low 58, then sunny on Thursday with a high back into the upper 70s. Thursday night's low 58 and a few showers again possible on Friday with a high 79. I'm meteorologist Dan Holliday.
2: 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It is 68 currently in Kentland. It is 69 in Kankakee.
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0: WIVR.

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1: River Country, WIVR. That is new music from Cody Johnson. It's called Horseback. All right, sports, another wild finish, a rain-delayed wild finish, but worth the wait if you were a Cubs fan last night. Alex Bregman hit a walk-off RBI single in the bottom of the ninth. The Cubs beat the White Sox 4-3 at Wrigley Field. Bregman also drove in the tying run in the seventh for the Northsiders. For the White Sox, Minnetonka Murakami homered for the White Sox. Cubs will go for the three-game sweep this afternoon at Wrigley Field. Cardinals shut out the Reds 3-0 in Cincinnati. Kyle Leahy earned the win, striking out six over his five scoreless frames. Cardinals are in the wild card race. They've won four of their last five. The series continues tonight. And the Bears are on the road to take on the Bengals Saturday in their second preseason game. You can catch all the action here on River Country, brought to you by Felsen Steel Center Scrap, Trolley Chevrolet, Buick of Piatone, First Trust Bank, and George Ryan Jr. Insurance. Bears-Bengals Saturday, pregame at 4, kickoff at 6. Here on your home for Bears football, River Country, WIVR.
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4: 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Yes, declining global wheat availability has helped the wheat complex rally several times so far this year, and fresh fighting in the Black Sea could keep these markets interesting through the fall. Efforts to keep grain moving out of the Black Sea region weakened prices last week. Ukraine had sent Russia an offer through a third party proposing that both sides stop attacking civilian targets across the Black Sea region. On Friday, Russia rejected that proposal outright. Maria Zakharova, spokeswoman for the Russian Foreign Ministry, instead accused Ukraine of terrorism against shipping and said there were no grounds for half measures. She also ruled out reviving the 2022 grain corridor deal that had been brokered by Turkey. All of that means attacks on shipping are likely to continue from both sides. The Turkish Shipowners Association says 136 merchant vessels were attacked in Russian or Ukrainian ports and across the Black Sea in recent months, and the group is advising its members against making those voyages at all. Ukrainian grain exports have fallen 76% year over year so far here in August, and Ukraine has struck back at shipping in the Sea of Azov, which handles nearly a quarter of Russia's grain exports. And last week, the USDA raised its Ukrainian wheat production forecast to 25.4 million tons and lifted corn production to 31.8 million tons. But it cut exports for both, nearly doubling projected Ukrainian wheat ending stocks to 4.8 million tons. Looking ahead to this fall, corn is the bigger question. USDA's office in Ukraine estimates Ukrainian corn exports at 14 million tons. That's down 9 million from estimates earlier this year. If it holds, U.S. farmers could see our corn export figures push even higher into record territory for the second year in a row. As attacks on shipping in the Black Sea continue, more grain from that region is headed into storage, and there isn't enough storage for all of it. Analysts expect farmers to see weaker prices in both Russia and Ukraine, potentially setting the stage for smaller corn and wheat production in 2027. That's Farm Progress America, brought to you today by Sukup. 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I'm Mike Pearson. Thanks for listening.
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River Country WIVR. That's Bailey Zimmerman. All right, big thank you to Bridget Dowdy of Bradley. Bridget is a bus driver at Bourbon A Elementary's Transportation Department. She says she listens in the car, on the bus, and at home, and loves that the disc jockeys, they all kind of feel like family. Well, Bridget, you are part of the family because you're our River Country Listener of the Week. And we say thank you to Bridget with gift certificates from Game On Bar and Grill in downtown Piatone. 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We'll pick another Listener of the Week on Monday. 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Just look for Bridget's smiling face on our website, WIVR1017.com, and you could be our next River Country Listener of the Week. What do you say we get sideways? Here's Dierks Bentley on River Country WIVR.

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1: The latest and greatest in country, plus local news and weather. This news brought to you by Riverside Healthcare, where well is within reach. Patchy fog up till 9 this morning. Then we're going to have cloudy skies, a chance of rain, and a high about 80. Complete look at the forecast coming up. Checking your River Country news this Wednesday morning, I'm Rob West. Communities across Indiana beginning the long cleanup after storms and historic flooding damaged homes, businesses, and roads across the Hoosier State. Hoosier officials want to know what damage residents have. Indiana News Now's Joe Ullery reports.
2: Officials are asking Hoosiers to document and report storm damage as recovery efforts continue. Democratic State Representative Ed Delaney says those reports can help determine where assistance is needed.
3: The number is 211. You help yourself and you help the state if you call 211 and tell them about any losses you've suffered, whether your food has rotted, whether a tree has fallen on your house, whatever it might be. Let them know. Information can be sent to Washington to help get federal aid, and it may lead to direct aid for you.
2: State officials say the information helps emergency managers access the scope of the disaster and identify communities that may need additional state or federal help. I'm Joe Ullery, Indiana News Service.
1: As of this morning, Northern Indiana Public Service Company, or NIPSCO, said that they have made good headway in getting their customers in Northwest Indiana back online. Only a handful of residents in the DeMott area still without power. There continues to be some without power in Goodland, Couts, Lake Village, and Lowell, though. There are still large portions, though, of Northwest Indiana still without power. They've been without it for more than a week now. A state of emergency has been declared in Paxton. WCIA in Champaign says the declaration was made Monday night, and the hope is it'll get the process in motion as the city recovers from last week's flooding there. Mayor Bill Ingold said the declaration is the first step in getting help from the state and federal agencies. Crews started going door-to-door yesterday in Paxton to help flood victims document their damage.
4: NBC News Radio, I'm Michael Kastner. NBC News projects Byron Donalds will win the Republican primary for Florida governor. The congressman is endorsed by President Trump. Meanwhile, NBC News projects Debbie Wasserman Schultz will win the Democratic primary for Florida's 20th congressional district. Congresswoman Schultz previously represented Florida's 25th congressional district, which was redrawn to favor Republicans. President Trump is pausing a planned wave of tariffs that was set to hit Canada at midnight. In a social media post, Trump said he had paused the 50% duties for 3 days because the two countries have a deal pending final documentation. He offered no specifics about that agreement. This year's MTV Video Music Awards nominations are out. Madonna leads a field with 11 nominations, including for Video of the Year and Artist of the Year. They'll take place September 27th. Michael Kastner, NBC News Radio.
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1: In sports, Cubs beat the Sox last night 4-3 at Wrigley. Northsiders go for the 3-game sweep this afternoon. 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Same two teams there tonight. 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Sky hosts the Valkyries on Friday. Chicago Fire FC take on Orlando City tonight. And training camp continues for the Chicago Bears. There are no more public practices this week. The Bears visit the Bengals for a preseason game on Saturday. You can hear that game. 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
0: We could see a few isolated showers or a thunderstorm at times today. Otherwise, cloud cover sticking around with a high 78 and a light northwesterly wind. Mostly cloudy overnight till low 58, then sunny on Thursday with a high back into the upper 70s. Thursday night's low 58 and a few showers again possible on Friday with a high 79. I'm meteorologist Dan Holliday.
7: Thank you, Dan. And there is a flood watch in effect from 1 this afternoon until late tonight for Livingston, Iroquois, Ford, and Benton counties, including the cities of Gibson City, Fowler, Dwight, Gilman, Watseka, and Fairbury. Flash flooding is possible. Showers and thundershowers may develop this afternoon. And with all the recent heavy rains, you can expect that there could be some flooding. Rainfall rates may be locally between 1 and 2 inches in those areas. Again, that is for Iroquois, Ford, Livingston counties in Illinois, Benton County in Indiana.
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7: Well, hello and happy hump day. Here we are, middle of the work week already. We'll take it, right? As we get through this hump day, coming up, we're going to ticket you, or in this case, ticket me at 7:43. We've got some concert tickets to pass along. Day number one of country fun at the Watseka Family Fest up for grabs next hour. Kentucky Headhunters with Confederate Railroad. I can't wait for that show. That's going to be a blast. We've got tickets. Your chance to win coming up at 7:43 this morning. Along with Kenny Chesney and Max McNown, we're going to take a ride with George Burge and Luke Bryan to get things started. It's River Country, WIVR.

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River Country WIVR. I think that's an appropriate song with the Cubs and the White Sox battling at Wrigley Field. Why can't we all get along? Which is going to lead us to a very interesting Roy Gregory Silly Survey of the Day. It has to do with the Cubs and White Sox Crosstown Classic Series. I'll have more coming up in 6 minutes. Here's Max McNown.

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0: River Country, WIVR. That's Billy Currington. Boy, another crazy game at Wrigley Field last night, huh? If you were able to stay awake, I somehow did. It was almost midnight when they finished up because of the rain delay. It was about 11:30, somewhere in that area. The Cubs ended up beating the White Sox for their second straight walk-off win in the series. These games are always very entertaining. Alex Bredmick delivered the game-winning RBI single in the ninth. Pete Crow Armstrong continued his ridiculous series, hitting his third home run of the series, his 31st of the season. And for the White Sox, Minnetaka Murakami homered. He's having a great season. He'll be Rookie of the Year in the American League, no doubt. Cubs and White Sox wrap up their series today at Wrigley Field. 121st pitch, the pitching matchup, Sean Newcomb for the White Sox, Clay Holmes for the Cubs. But here is the Roy Gregory Silly Survey of the Day. And this is all up to you. Who's the most annoying Cubs or White Sox player to watch when they're beating your team? I have an easy answer on this one. I'm a Cubs fan, so I'm going to pick a White Sox player, and it's really easy who the annoying player is for me. I've actually said this to a couple of my best friends who are Sox fans. I don't hold it against them, but, you know, we jab back and forth. But there's one player for sure on the White Sox that annoys me. And I know there's one player on the Cubs for sure that's probably going to get the most votes, but I'm curious what you think. Our Roy Gregory Silly Survey: who is the most annoying Cubs or White Sox player to watch when they're beating your team? Go to our River Country Facebook page and chime in.
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4: We could see a few isolated showers or a thunderstorm at times today. Otherwise, cloud cover sticking around with a high 78 and a light northwesterly wind. Mostly cloudy overnight, till low 58, then sunny on Thursday with a high back into the upper 70s. Thursday night's low 58 and a few showers again possible on Friday with a high 79. I'm meteorologist Dan Holliday.
5: Thank you, Dan. As we check things out, the cool temperatures continue. We have 69 currently in Clifton. It is 69 in Bourbonnais with Ella Langley here on River Country, WIVR.

0: in Cincinnati. Bears offensive coordinator Press Taylor has more on the battle at left tackle.
1: We'll see about, you know, getting everybody back healthy, see where Braxton is if he comes back healthy and what his availability looks like, and then we'll kind of go from there. We'll see what the week entails, what we want to do. The big mission kind of has just been throw a lot of people in there, give a lot of people an opportunity, and see where we go from there. I mean, as soon as we can make a decision, we feel clear and confident that this is the person to go forward with, we'd love to be able to do that. Until then, we'll let the process play out. You know, we had a good plan for getting both. I think one of them got 30, one of them got 34 snaps. And, you know, they start with their starters, so it's a good opportunity to see them against Jared Verse first play of the game. So I think both guys showed some positive traits that you wanted to see from them. It wasn't perfect. It wasn't as clean as we'd love it to be going forward. And that's kind of why there still continue to be an open competition for the position. But I think there were some encouraging things we continue to teach from and coach from and grow from. Well, in these situations, in these controlled environments where your quarterback's got the red jersey on, it's a little bit more of an opportunity. All right, let's go see you one-on-one with some guys. It's a couple different pass rushers you haven't seen. So I think it's a great opportunity over these next 2 weeks for everybody in that role to really kind of prove their worth for us.
0: That's Bears offensive coordinator Press Taylor. The Bears have their next preseason game Saturday. Pregame is at 4, kickoff at 6, here on your home for Chicago Bears football.
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0: the latest and greatest in country, plus local news and weather. 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Patchy fog up till 9 this morning, then cloudy skies the rest of the day and rain, a high about 80. Complete look at the forecast coming up. Checking your River Country News this Wednesday morning, I'm Rob West. The defense in the Xandria Harris murder trial continues to present their case in Kankakee County Circuit Court. Jake Lamore has the details.
1: Rob, Harris is accused of helping Darius Sullivan in the December 2021 shooting death of Bradley Police Sergeant Marlene Ritmanick and severe wounding of Officer Tyler Bailey. Tuesday morning, the defense called their eighth witness, a Riverside psychiatrist, who treated Harris months prior to the shooting. The doctor testified that Harris disclosed an on-and-off abusive relationship lasting 8 years, had moved into her mother's house, and had several emergency room visits. The psychiatrist diagnosed Harris with major depressive disorder and post-traumatic stress disorder, recommending she seek domestic violence support at Harbor House. Then Tuesday afternoon, a substance abuse therapist from Jerome Combs Detention Center testified that Harris showed symptoms of battered women syndrome and was afraid to testify against Sullivan even in jail. On cross-examination, State's Attorney Jim Rowe asked if Harris may have been manipulating him or if he had administered a mood test. On redirect by Defense Attorney C.R. Norris, the therapist maintained he still stood by his assessment. The defense has called at least 10 witnesses so far to the stand this week. The trial is supposed to wrap up on Friday. I'm Jake Lamore.
0: During Monday night's Bourbonnais Village board meeting, trustees passed a proclamation celebrating the visit of Charlotte Montel, the French consul general in Chicago. Montel spent the day Monday in the village, said she was impressed with what she saw.
2: Well, it's my first trip to Bourbonnais, and I had a great day meeting very engaged people. And then I was had the opportunity to tour some of the places, and it was very moving to see that so much heritage is preserved and maintained.
0: While in town, the French consul general visited the Kankakee County Museum, the Letourneau House, among other sites. She said she looks forward to her next trip to the village.
3: NBC News Radio, I'm Michael Kastner. President Trump is pausing a planned wave of tariffs that was set to hit Canada overnight. In a social media post, Trump said he had paused the 50% duties for 3 days because the two countries have a deal pending final documentation. Byron Donalds is a projected winner of the Republican primary for Florida governor. Donalds will face former Congressman David Jolly in the midterms. Additionally, Debbie Wasserman Schultz is projected to win the Democratic primary for Florida's 20th congressional district. New research shows eating nuts daily can help keep your blood pressure in check. More from Tammy Trujillo.
4: The data published in the British Journal of Nutrition shows eating a handful of nuts each day means a 20% lower risk of developing high blood pressure. The research involved 8 studies. None actually link nuts to preventing high blood pressure. Nuts contain a lot of nutrients, including fiber, plant-based protein, and vitamins E, K, C, and B.
3: Michael Kastner, NBC News Radio.
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7: 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We'll start with golf. Cole City's golf boys team had a great start of the season, including a team win yesterday over Pontiac and Lyle. Former Kankakee High School athlete A.J. Starr will play college basketball this season for UNLV. Starr played for Ole Miss last season. Last week, Olivet Nazarene University announced Travis Hill as their interim head softball coach. Baseball, another wild one if you could stay up that late. Alex Bregman with a walk-off RBI single in the bottom of the ninth. The Cubs win again over the White Sox 4-3. They play today. Cubs going for the sweep. Sean Newcomb for the Sox. Clay Holmes for the Cubs. Cardinals blank the Reds 3-0 in Cincinnati. Their series continues tonight. Bears running back Kyle Manungai now considered week-to-week after suffering a hyperextended right knee during Sunday's practice. He had an MRI. The injury puts his availability in the Bears' September 13th season opener against Carolina in question. The Bears have their next preseason game Saturday at Soldier Field, 6 p.m. kickoff, pregame at 4. You can hear that game on your home for Chicago Bears football.
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9: We could see a few isolated showers or a thunderstorm at times today. Otherwise, cloud cover sticking around with a high 78 and a light northwesterly wind. Mostly cloudy overnight till low 58, then sunny on Thursday with a high back into the upper 70s. Thursday night's low 58 and a few showers again possible on Friday with a high 79. I'm meteorologist Ann Holliday.
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0: River Country, WIVR. That's Megan Maroney with Medicine. Want to let you know that we do have a chance of some rain coming into play this afternoon. In particular, if you live in Iroquois, Livingston, or Ford counties in Illinois, or Benton County in Indiana, there is a flood watch in effect for you this afternoon starting at 1 through late night. They say that portions of Illinois and northwest Indiana will expect showers and thunder showers this afternoon, and with the recent heavy rains and rainfall rates expected to exceed 1 to 2 inches in those areas, flooding is a possibility. So I wanted to make everybody aware of that. The flood watch in effect for Iroquois, Livingston, and Ford counties in Illinois, Benton County in Indiana, with some rain coming into play possibly this afternoon. So keep that in mind and keep it here for more weather updates.
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2: 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I'm Kent Kasson. We'll look at the day's top stories for the farmers and rural folks on this Wednesday. 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
3: We're talking with Dale Atkins of Atkins Seed Service. 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
4: Yes, it is Pioneer's 100th anniversary since 1926 when the company was first formed. This year is Pioneer's 100th anniversary. For myself, it's my 52nd year since Atkins Seed was developed. A tribute is really deserved to Pioneer and to Henry Wallace, the individual that started the company. He perceived a problem of the yield plateau of corn and the public's general using open pollinated corn. He perceived that that could be resolved. He went against the grain, proved it, and it took over like wildfire to move to hybrid seed corn, and other companies were formed.
3: Yeah, going strong still with Pioneer, with the local dealership here as well. And if anybody wants to talk more about this, they can reach out.
4: 815-945-5113.
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2: I had a good conversation last week at the Illinois State Fair Agriculture Day with Chuck Spencer. He's the Executive Director of Government Relations for GrowMark, and we talked about a number of pending ag issues.
6: Talk about E15. From the standpoint, we need regular, clear signals, something more permanent than the temporary waivers that we're very thankful for. But we need permanency, because believe it or not, it isn't that many months when we'll be starting to talk about summer blend and gearing up for that after post-winter blend. So that type of activity is going on. Ag worker, the Ag Workforce Act, where we can get H-2A workers in and work for agricultural jobs. There's a lot of livestock entities, a lot of crop retail entities that use workers when they can't find local help. And we do search local communities very thoroughly. But at times, there's just labor pool shortages, and those workers come from other countries with an agricultural background seeking places to work. And it's turned out really good for a lot of the communities as well.
2: By the way, the Illinois State Fair continues today. This has been Central Illinois Today. I'm Kent Kasson.
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9: We could see a few isolated showers or a thunderstorm at times today. Otherwise, cloud cover sticking around with a high 78 and a light northwesterly wind. Mostly cloudy overnight till low 58, then sunny on Thursday with a high back into the upper 70s. Thursday night's low 58 and a few showers again possible on Friday with a high 79. I'm meteorologist Dan Holliday.
0: 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It is 67 in Kentland, 68 in Kankakee.
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0: 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Patchy fog up till about 9 o'clock this morning. Otherwise, cloudy skies today. Chance of rain and a high about 80. Complete look at the forecast coming up. Checking your River Country News this Wednesday morning. I'm Rob West. Kankakee County Clerk Dan Hendrickson wants you to know that you'll soon be getting a card in the mail from his office. Hendrickson says Illinois law requires his office to send out the card telling registered voters the options they have when it comes to voting by mail.
1: If you want to vote by mail and take part of that, just simply fill out the options on there. Fill it in with your name, your address. If you want one for this election or if you want to be on the permanent list, you can do that as well.
0: Hendrickson adds, you don't have to do anything if you still prefer to vote in person.
1: If you still want to vote how you normally vote, whether that's in person on election day or at one of our satellite locations for early voting or in our office, you certainly can do that as well. And if you're tired of receiving the mailings from me, there's an opt-out option on the bottom of that postcard. If you check that and send it back in to us, we'll take you off the list for future mailing.
0: If you do plan to vote by mail, Hendrickson said you need to have that card returned to his office before October the 28th. You can call his office if you have any questions. Manteno police looking into a burglary at a hardware store last Thursday. Kankakee County Sheriff's Department Chief Deputy Trent Bukowski has our Crime Stoppers Tip of the Week.
2: At approximately 4:40 in the morning, several subjects forced entry into a business located in the 300 block of South Locust Street by throwing a brick through a glass door. The suspects fled the area in a light-colored Mercedes-Benz after taking an undisclosed amount of property. Investigators are asking anyone that may have any information to contact Crime Stoppers by calling into 815-93-CRIME.
0: Tips to Crime Stoppers are anonymous, could result in a cash reward.
3: NBC News Radio, I'm Michael Kastner. President Trump is pausing a planned wave of tariffs that was set to hit Canada overnight. In a social media post, Trump said he had paused the 50% duties for 3 days because the two countries have a deal pending final documentation. Byron Donalds is a projected winner of the Republican primary for Florida governor. Donalds will face former Congressman David Jolly in the midterms. Additionally, Debbie Wasserman Schultz is projected to win the Democratic primary for Florida's 20th congressional district. New research shows eating nuts daily can help keep your blood pressure in check. More from Tammy Trujillo.
4: The data published in the British Journal of Nutrition shows eating a handful of nuts each day means a 20% lower risk of developing high blood pressure. The research involved 8 studies. None actually link nuts to preventing high blood pressure. Nuts contain a lot of nutrients, including fiber, plant-based protein, and vitamins E, K, C, and B.
3: Michael Kastner, NBC News Radio.
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0: In sports, Cubs beat the Sox last night 4-3 at Wrigley. Northsiders go for the 3-game sweep this afternoon. Cards beat the Reds 3-0 last night in Cincinnati. Same two teams there tonight. Chicago Sky beat the Liberty 93-86 last night in Chicago. Sky hosts the Valkyries on Friday. Chicago Fire FC take on Orlando City tonight. And training camp continues for the Chicago Bears. There are no more public practices this week. The Bears visit the Bengals for a preseason game on Saturday. You can hear that game. Follow the Bears all season long right here.
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7: We could see a few isolated showers or a thunderstorm at times today. Otherwise, cloud cover sticking around with a high 78 and a light northwesterly wind. Mostly cloudy overnight till low 58, then sunny on Thursday with a high back into the upper 70s. Thursday night's low 58 and a few showers again possible on Friday with a high 79. I'm meteorologist Dan Holliday.
8: 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It is 68 in Bourbonnais. 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
9: Guess what day it is, huh? Leslie, guess what today is?
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11: Woo-woo! All right, we're ready to celebrate the middle of the work week. We have Ticket Me at 7:43 coming up this hour. We've got tickets to one of two great nights coming to the Watsika Family Festival. Friday, August 28th, the Kentucky Headhunters with Confederate Railroad. Those tickets up for grabs. I can't wait. That's a show I really want to see. The other show, too, on that Saturday is really good, too. Rodney Atkins, along with Eddie Montgomery of Montgomery Gentry. Well, we've got tickets for the leadoff show, and we'll do that at 7:43 this morning. Stay tuned, along with today's edition of Quarter After Laughter on the way. Here to kick things off, Luke Combs here on River Country.

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Rumor Country, WIVR, getting down with Jason Aldean. Happy hump day. Welcome to the middle of the work week. Sunny today. We could see some rain later on. The flood watch in effect for Iroquois, Ford, and Livingston counties in Illinois, Benton County in Indiana this afternoon and tonight. Keep that in mind. Coming up, Sebastian Maniscalco joins us. Today's edition of Quarter After Laughter is 6 minutes away.

0: River Country, WIVR, that is Morgan Wallen. Sad to report some news. A friend of mine who has been at country dances for a number of years, Shar Kobe, passed away, I understand, last night. What a sweetheart, sweet soul, wonderful person. Boy, is she going to be missed. I also see that ZZ Top drummer Frank Beard passed away at the age of 77. Beard died at his home in Texas while in hospice care on Monday. The exact cause not given. The band canceled a show Tuesday in Salt Lake City, one Wednesday in Colorado Springs. He had been dealing with health issues for years and actually stepped away from the band last year. He technically wasn't a founding ZZ Top member, but he was the band's drummer since 1969. Everybody remembers him. For a long time, he wasn't the one with the long beard. He was the only one who shaved for a while of ZZ Top. Drummer Frank Beard, dead at the age of 77.
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0: I have a lot of Italian friends, and this really hits the nail on the head. Here is our featured comedian, Sebastian Maniscalco.
2: You have to understand something about the way I grew up. I grew up in a house that was food everywhere. Every 2 feet, you just bumped in. I had a grandmother who lived in the basement just cranking out lasagna. It's like a lasagna factory in the basement. Food just kept coming up the stairs for no reason. There was meat hanging from the ceiling. There's a sauce room with a bunch of dates on masking tape. We called her Grandma. That was her name, Grandma. No stupid nickname for my grandmother. You ever hear how people refer to their grandparents? Oh, this is my meemaw and my peepaw. This is my peepee and my poopoo. Guy's 95 years old. He fought in World War II. Stormed the beach at Normandy. Now his name is Peepee? What are you doing to the man? Have some respect.
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River Country, WIBR. They called Liquid Courage. Me and a beer there from Chris Jansen. All right, we are about 20 minutes away from Ticket Me at 7:43. We have concert tickets to hand out this morning. There are two great nights of country coming to this year's Watseka Family Fest. Night number one is with Confederate Railroad and the Kentucky Henhunters, Friday, August 28th. That's only a couple weekends away. We have tickets. Ticket Me at 7:43 gives you that chance. Stay tuned. Cannot wait. And can't wait to hear from Bears quarterback Tyson Bagent. Bear

0: The Bears have a joint practice with the Cincinnati Bengals tomorrow before their second preseason game Saturday night in Cincinnati. It's possible we won't see a lot of the Bears starters on Saturday, but one person we will see is quarterback Tyson Bagent. The backup quarterback has always been a fan favorite and gives his thoughts on the first Bears preseason game.
1: As far as the assessment goes from a personal level, I think it's nowhere close to my standards, especially how we started off going into this first preseason game. Thinking back to the first preseason game last year, we had 2-3 and outs, and then I threw a touchdown to Hard Time. So I'm like, hey, let's just start a little bit faster than that. And then we had 2-3 and outs, and then I threw a touchdown to Hard Time. Hopefully next year when preseason one rolls around, we can change that up a little bit. I thought we did a great job of staying the course. Second quarter, obviously, there are a lot of explosive plays within that quarter. I thought Caden Davis did a great job running fast. And I thought some of those young guys up front getting to a lot of meaningful reps with the guy, with some of the guys that we have out. So a lot of good things. But as far as individually, definitely would like to, you obviously got to continue to get better this camp and put a better foot forward starting off next week.
0: That's Bears backup quarterback Tyson Bagent. The next Bears game is Saturday in Cincinnati with a pregame at 4 p.m., kickoff at 6. You can hear all the action right here.
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0: 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Patchy fog up till 9 this morning, then cloudy skies today, chance rain and a high about 80. Complete look at the forecast coming up. Checking your River Country News this Wednesday morning, I'm Rob West. Communities across Indiana beginning the long cleanup after storms and historic flooding damaged homes, businesses, and roads across the Hoosier State. Hoosier officials want to know what damage residents have. Indiana News Now's Joe Ullery reports.
1: Officials are asking Hoosiers to document and report storm damage as recovery efforts continue. Democratic State Representative Ed Delaney says those reports can help determine where assistance is needed.
2: The number is 211. You help yourself and you help the state if you call 211 and tell them about any losses you've suffered, whether your food has rotted, whether a tree has fallen on your house, whatever it might be. Let them know. Information can be sent to Washington to help get federal aid, and it may lead to direct aid for you.
1: State officials say the information helps emergency managers access the scope of the disaster and identify communities that may need additional state or federal help. I'm Joe Ullery, Indiana News Service.
0: As of this morning, Northern Indiana Public Service Company, or NIPSCO, said that they have made good headway in getting their customers in Northwest Indiana back online. Only a handful of residents in the DeVot area still without power. There continues to be some without power in Goodland, Couts, Lake Village, and Lowell, though. There are still large portions, though, of Northwest Indiana still without power. They've been without it for more than a week now. A state of emergency has been declared in Paxton. WCIA in Champaign says the declaration was made Monday night, and the hope is it'll get the process in motion as the city recovers from last week's flooding there. Mayor Bill Ingold said the declaration is the first step in getting help from the state and federal agencies. Crews started going door-to-door yesterday in Paxton to help flood victims document their damage.
3: NBC News Radio, I'm Michael Kastner. Byron Donalds has become the first black person to win Florida's Republican primary for governor. The congressman endorsed by President Trump is the favorite to succeed current Governor Ron DeSantis. In Florida's Democratic primaries, incumbent Congresswoman Debbie Wasserman Schultz won her congressional district. She's expected to win her 12th term. Candidates endorsed by President Trump are taking a few hits in Tuesday's primaries. Republicans endorsed by Trump tend to win their primaries, but three were defeated on Tuesday. Thousands of Ethiopians are now at risk of deportation after a federal judge has allowed the Trump administration and protections for them. More from Mark Mayfield.
4: It's the latest of several court rulings to strip protections from more than a million people who have been allowed to legally live and work in the United States.
3: On Wall Street, before the opening bell, stock futures are little changed as oil prices are on the rise. Michael Kastner, NBC News Radio.
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6: 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Kia Bradley wants to see you in a Kia. Coal City's boys golf team off to a good start this season. They scored team victories over Pontiac and Lyle yesterday. Former Kankakee High School athlete A.J. Starr will play his college basketball next season at UNLV. Star played last season for Ole Miss. And last week, Olivet Nazarene University announced Travis Hill as their interim head softball coach. Baseball, another wild one at Wrigley Field. Alex Bregman with a walk-off RBI single in the bottom of the ninth. Cubs beat the White Sox 4-3. They go for the sweep today. It'll be Sean Newcomb for the White Sox, Clay Holmes for the Cubs. Cardinals shut out the Reds 3-0 in Cincinnati. Their series continues tonight. Bears running back Kyle Manungai considered week to week after suffering a hyperextended right knee during Sunday's practice. He had an MRI. The injury puts his availability in the Bears' season opener on September 13th in question. They play their second preseason game Saturday in Cincinnati. You can hear all the coverage starting at 4 in the afternoon Saturday, kickoff at 6 p.m. here on your home for Chicago Bears football.
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8: We could see a few isolated showers or a thunderstorm at times today. Otherwise, cloud cover sticking around with a high 78 and a light northwesterly wind. Mostly cloudy overnight, till low 58, then sunny on Thursday with a high back into the upper 70s. Thursday night's low 58 and a few showers again possible on Friday with a high 79. I'm meteorologist Dan Holliday.
6: Thank you, Dan. It is 68 in Watseka, 69 in Kankakee. Coming up, Ticket Me at 7:43. We've got tickets to see a great show in Watseka coming up later this month. Two nights of great country coming Friday, August the 28th, and Saturday, August 29th. We've got tickets for the Friday event featuring the Kentucky Headhunters and Confederate Railroad. Your chance to win is coming up in 6 minutes here on River Country.

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0: WIBR, that's Trashy Women Confederate Railroad, their biggest song. 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But it's ticket B at 743. I have a pair of tickets to that show. If you can tell me, what was Confederate Railroad's first top 10 country hit? Now, that was not it. That was their biggest song, but I need to know their first top 10 hit. I am going to give you a choice of two, so you got a 50-50 shot at this one, because frankly, I just want to give away these tickets. Your choices are Daddy Never Was the Cadillac Kind and Queen of Memphis. Which one of those songs was Confederate Railroad's first top 10 hit? The number to call is 800-656-1017. If you have not won in the past 30 days, we'd love to set you up with some concert tickets. It's Ticket B at 743 here on River Country.
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5: All right, let's go to the phones and give away some concert tickets.
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5: Bob, tell me, what was Confederate Railroad's first top 10 country hit? Was it Daddy Never Was the Cadillac Kind or Queen of Memphis?
6: Queen of Memphis.
5: You are correct, Bob. You're going to go see Confederate Railroad and the Kentucky Headhunters.
6: All right. Thank you.
5: You're welcome. Nice way to start your day, Bob. They are coming to the Watsika Family Fest Friday, August 28th, part of two great country shows. Rodney Atkins, Eddie Montgomery, also going to be there on the following night. You have won tickets, Bob. Congratulations.
6: Thank you very much. I appreciate it.
5: So Bob is a bus aide for the Hersher School District, getting ready to get those schools our kids off to school. Yeah, it's that time. They're back. And Bob, one of those that helping the kids get rolling this morning back to school. Parents, I know, are pretty happy. Kids, on the other hand, yeah, I remember those first couple days. You're like, oh, man. But there's nothing like the last day of school when you clean out your locker and know you got those months ahead of you. Well, just think about that. It's only another 6 months away, something like that.

0: River Country, WIVR. That's John Morgan. And again, a big thank you to all the bus aides, bus drivers, getting our kids safely back to school. Like Bob Kibbins, who just won tickets to see Confederate Railroad and the Kentucky Henners Headhunters. More tickets coming up tomorrow morning at Ticket Me at 7:43, right here on River Country.
1: Baby girl, you out your mind, you way too good for me. 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

0: The latest and greatest in country, plus local news and weather. Patchy fog till 9 this morning. Otherwise, cloudy skies today. Chance of rain and a high about 80. Complete look at the forecast coming up. Checking your River Country News this Wednesday morning. I'm Rob West. The defense in the Xandria Harris murder trial continues to present their case in Kankakee County Circuit Court. Jake Lamore has the details.
1: Rob, Harris is accused of helping Darius Sullivan in the December 2021 shooting death of Bradley Police Sergeant Marlene Ritmanick and severe wounding of Officer Tyler Bailey. Tuesday morning, the defense called their eighth witness, a Riverside psychiatrist, who treated Harris months prior to the shooting. The doctor testified that Harris disclosed an on-and-off abusive relationship lasting 8 years, had moved into her mother's house, and had several emergency room visits. The psychiatrist diagnosed Harris with major depressive disorder and post-traumatic stress disorder, recommending she seek domestic violence support at Harbor House. Then Tuesday afternoon, a substance abuse therapist from Jerome Combs Detention Center testified that Harris showed symptoms of battered women syndrome and was afraid to testify against Sullivan even in jail. On cross-examination, State's Attorney Jim Rowe asked if Harris may have been manipulating him or if he had administered a mood test. On redirect by Defense Attorney C.R. Norris, the therapist maintained he still stood by his assessment. The defense has called at least 10 witnesses so far to the stand this week. The trial is supposed to wrap up on Friday. I'm Jake Lamore.
0: During Monday night's Bourbonnais Village board meeting, trustees passed a proclamation celebrating the visit of Charlotte Montel, the French consul general in Chicago. Montel spent the day Monday in the village, said she was impressed with what she saw.
2: Well, it's my first trip to Bourbonnais, and I had a great day meeting very engaged people. And then I was had the opportunity to tour some of the places, and it was very moving to see that so much heritage is preserved and maintained.
0: While in town, the French consul general visited the Kankakee County Museum, the Letourneau House, among other sites. She said she looks forward to her next trip to the village.
3: NBC News Radio, I'm Michael Kastner. Byron Donalds has become the first black person to win Florida's Republican primary for governor. The congressman endorsed by President Trump is the favorite to succeed current Governor Ron DeSantis. In Florida's Democratic primaries, incumbent Congresswoman Debbie Wasserman Schultz won her congressional district. She's expected to win her 12th term. Candidates endorsed by President Trump are taking a few hits in Tuesday's primaries. Republicans endorsed by Trump tend to win their primaries, but three were defeated on Tuesday. Thousands of Ethiopians are now at risk of deportation after a federal judge has allowed the Trump administration to and protections for them. More from Mark Mayfield.
4: It's the latest of several court rulings to strip protections from more than a million people who have been allowed to legally live and work in the United States.
3: On Wall Street, before the opening bell, stock futures are little changed as oil prices are on the rise. Michael Kastner, NBC News Radio.
0: In sports, Cubs beat the Sox last night 4-3 at Wrigley. Northsiders go for the three-game sweep this afternoon. Cards beat the Reds 3-0 last night in Cincinnati. Same two teams there tonight. Chicago Sky beat the Liberty 93-86 last night in Chicago. Sky hosts the Valkyries on Friday. Chicago Fire FC take on Orlando City tonight. And training camp continues for the Chicago Bears. There are no more public practices this week. The Bears visit the Bengals for a preseason game on Saturday. You can hear that game. Follow the Bears all season long right here.
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6: We could see a few isolated showers or a thunderstorm at times today. Otherwise, cloud cover sticking around with a high 78 and a light northwesterly wind. Mostly cloudy overnight till low 58, then sunny on Thursday with a high back into the upper 70s. Thursday night's low 58 and a few showers again possible on Friday with a high 79. I'm meteorologist Dan Holliday.
7: 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Sunshine, we hit the big 7-0. It is 70 degrees currently in Morocco, 71 in Kankakee.
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9: Guess what day it is, huh? 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
7: Oh, yes, we're ready to celebrate the middle of the work week. Looking pretty good so far. There is some chance of rain later on. But we're going to keep things rolling for you today in country music history. We're going to take you back to August 19th, 2006. Keith Urban had the highest ever debuting song on the Billboard Hot Country Songs chart, ranking it at number 17 in its first week. This song broke the 10-month-old BDS era standard set by Garth Brooks with his song Good Ride Cowboy. The song Once in a Lifetime. Let's give it a listen. Here is Keith Urban on River Country, WIVR.

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WIVR. She's knocking at the door of number one. That's Winnetka, Illinois native Stella Lefty, who's going to make her Grand Ole Opry debut next month on the iconic stage, September the 2nd. Way to go, Stella. Coming up, we're going to take a look at our River Country Birthday Club, see who's celebrating today. Getting you closer, it's Scotty McCreary with the Fall of Summer here on River Country.

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4: 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Marissa Connington of Bourbonnais. A lot of Bourbonnais birthdays. Tom Klonowski, Keith Easter, Lindsay Jones, and Lisa Stanley, all in Bourbonnais, celebrating birthdays today. Tammy Fry is in Bradley. Happy birthday, Tammy. You share birthdays with former President Bill Clinton. He's celebrating the big 8-0 today. Blackie from General Hospital. John Stamos from Full House, the actor, 63. Country singer Leanne Womack is 60 today. If you'd like to be recognized on your birthday, it's very simple. 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And we can be talking about you on your next birthday. You might also win our weekly prize package. In fact, today's celebrator, Marissa Connington of Bourbonnais, got this week's prize package, which includes some goodies from Bussy and Reek, flowers, plants, and gifts, some bowling from Brookmont Bowling, and some frozen treats from our noble Dairy Queens. 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
1: The Bears have a joint practice with the Bengals tomorrow before their second preseason game in Cincinnati Saturday. Offensive coordinator Press Taylor talks about the progress of the offense.
2: They've done a good job. They're getting better, and that's kind of what we expect. You know, we're continuing to challenge the quarterbacks with cadence. We want them to have variety in the way that they communicate at the line of scrimmage and change things up. And, you know, we change pictures. We're getting now into the part of camp where our defense does certain things and the quarterbacks may see it and recognize it. And we want them to get to something that maybe is not in the call. So that changes the flow of communication. So that's something you're seeing in the last, probably in the last week, that's popped up a lot more of opportunities for that. And I think we've handled that pretty well so far, but that's something we can continue to grow as we get, you know, these next 3-4 weeks before week one.
1: That's Bears offensive coordinator Press Taylor. The Bears have their next preseason game Saturday. Pregame is at 4, kickoff at 6, here on your home for Chicago Bears football.
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0: 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Patchy fog for about another half hour up till around 9 o'clock this morning. Otherwise, we're going to have cloudy skies today with a chance of rain and a high about 80. Complete look at the forecast coming up. Checking your River Country News this Wednesday morning, I'm Rob West. Kankakee County Clerk Dan Hendrickson wants you to know that you'll soon be getting a card in the mail from his office. Hendrickson says Illinois law requires his office to send out the card telling registered voters the options they have when it comes to voting by mail.
1: If you want to vote by mail and take part of that, just simply fill out the options on there. Fill it in with your name, your address. If you want one for this election or if you want to be on the permanent list, you can do that as well.
0: Hendrickson adds you don't have to do anything if you still prefer to vote in person.
1: If you still want to vote how you normally vote, whether that's in person on election day or at one of our satellite locations for early voting or in our office, you certainly can do that as well. And if you're tired of receiving the mailings from me, there's an opt-out option on the bottom of that postcard. If you check that and send it back in to us, we'll take you off the list for future mailing.
0: If you do plan to vote by mail, Hendrickson said you need to have that card returned to his office before October the 28th. You can call his office if you have any questions. Manteno police looking into a burglary at a hardware store last Thursday. Kankakee County Sheriff's Department Chief Deputy Trent Bukowski has our Crime Stoppers Tip of the Week.
2: At approximately 4:40 in the morning, several subjects forced entry into a business located in the 300 block of South Locust Street by throwing a brick through a glass door. The suspects fled the area in a light-colored Mercedes-Benz after taking an undisclosed amount of property. Investigators are asking anyone that may have any information to contact Crime Stoppers by calling into 815-93-CRIME.
0: Tips to Crime Stoppers are anonymous, could result in a cash reward.
3: NBC News Radio, I'm Michael Kastner. The tariffs that were set to hit Canada overnight have been put on hold in a social media post Tuesday. President Trump said he paused the 50% duties for 3 days because the U.S. and Canada have a deal pending final documentation. He offered no details. A former advisor to Dr. Anthony Fauci has pleaded guilty to concealing government documents related to COVID-19 grants. David Morins was a senior official under Fauci during the pandemic. He was indicted in April. Today is World Orangutan Day. Tammy Trujillo with more.
4: It's held each August 19th to bring attention to the red-haired primate and to raise awareness of the dangers they face by deforestation and the exotic pet trade. The endangered apes are native to the islands of Borneo and Sumatra in Southeast Asia, where they live high in the trees and eat mostly fruit. Conservationists say there are about 100,000 orangutans left, and their numbers are dwindling.
3: Michael Kastner, NBC News Radio.
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6: 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Coal City's boys golf team off to a good start, including victories over Pontiac and Lyle yesterday. Former Kankakee High School athletes A.J. Storr will play college basketball at UNLV. He played for Old Miss last season. Baseball, another crazy walk-off win for the Cubs. Alex Bregman with a walk-off RBI single in the bottom of the ninth. Cubs beat the White Sox 4-3. They go for the sweep today. Pitching matchup, Sean Newcomb for the White Sox, Clay Holmes for the Cubs. Cardinals shut out the Reds 3-0 in Cincinnati. Their series continues tonight. Bears running back Kyle Manungai now considered week-to-week after suffering a hyper-extended right knee during Sunday's practice. He is questionable whether he'd be returning for the Bears' season opener September 13th. Next up for the Bears is their second preseason game Saturday in Cincinnati against the Bengals. Pre-game at 4, kickoff at 6 here on your local home for the Chicago Bears, River Country, WIVR.
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8: We could see a few isolated showers or a thunderstorm at times today. Otherwise, cloud cover sticking around with a high 78 and a light northwesterly wind. Mostly cloudy overnight till low 58, then sunny on Thursday with a high back into the upper 70s. Thursday night's low 58 and a few showers again possible on Friday with a high 79. I'm meteorologist Dan Holliday.
6: Thank you, Dan. Plenty of sunshine this morning. 70 in Bonfield. 72 in Bradley. Stay tuned. Our River Country Morning Mind Twister coming your way here in about 7 minutes. Getting us closer. It's Luke.

0: River Country, WIVR, that is Ella Langley with her latest, Love and Life Again. As red hot as she is, man, I'd be loving life again, too. Way to go, Ella. All right, time for our River Country Morning Mind Twister here on WIVR, brought to you by our Noble Dairy Queens. Couple of DQ Medium Blizzard treats up for grabs from our Dairy Queens in Kankakee, Moments, Mantino, and Bourbonnais. I got a note yesterday from Wendy Richardson. Wendy lives in Mantino. And she said, Roy, I've been listening, and I went to Dairy Queen yesterday to try the caramel apple cheesecake blizzard, and she gave it a big thumbs up. I, too, cannot wait. I haven't had it yet, but it's on the list. I just haven't made it there yet, but I will before the end of the month. I guarantee you that. Well, you can if you answer our Morning Mind Twister. Big news today out of Joliet and Chicagoland Speedway. So listen to this. Racing downtown Chicago will not return, but after a sold-out race July 5th at Chicagoland Speedway, racing will return this year. Oh my gosh, I'm so excited. And the dates are a little different than they were this year. It won't be July 4th weekend. Racing returns to Chicagoland Speedway June 25th, 26th, and 27th of 2027. Chicagolandspeedway.com if you're wanting to get some more details. But here is my question. Which NASCAR driver has won the most NASCAR races, the Sunday races, at Chicagoland Speedway? 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You got to tell me which driver it is. Is it A, Kevin Harvick, or B, Tony Stewart? All right, give us a call. Who you think it is? The all-time leading NASCAR race winner at Chicagoland Speedway, Kevin Harvick or Tony Stewart? The number to call, 800-656-1017.
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7: We could see a few isolated showers or a thunderstorm at times today. Otherwise, cloud cover sticking around with a high 78 and a light northwesterly wind. Mostly cloudy overnight till low 58, then sunny on Thursday with a high back into the upper 70s. Thursday night's low 58 and a few showers again possible on Friday with a high 79. I'm meteorologist Dan Holliday.
0: Thank you, Dan. It is 70 in Bonfield, 72 in Bradley. All right, let's go to the phone, see if we can solve today's morning mind twister. Hi, good morning, River Country. Chicagoland Speedway getting racing back next June after a sold-out race on July 5th. We need to know what driver has won the most NASCAR races at Chicagoland Speedway. Is it Kevin Harvick or Tony Stewart?
8: Kevin.
0: Kevin Harvick?
8: Yep.
0: You sure?
8: Yep.
0: That's incorrect. Sorry.
8: Thank you.
0: Thank you. It's close. I was at a couple of those races that Kevin Harvick won. Actually, I was pretty much at every race they've had. But Tony Stewart is the answer. Yes. Tony Stewart has won three races at Chicagoland Speedway. Kevin Harvick is tied with two with Martin Truex Jr., Kyle Busch, and Brad Keselowski. And, of course, racing returned to Chicagoland Speedway after a seven-year absence on July 5th. Chase Briscoe won that race, so I can't wait. Racing returns to Chicagoland Speedway in 2027 in June. I'll be posting more up on our River Country Facebook page. Here's Kenny Chesney on WIBR.

WIBR. That's Kenny Chesney. All right, looking for some lunchtime fun tomorrow. Best Jess going to be out at Westwood's kickoff event for the fight to end Alzheimer's. She'll be out there from noon to 1, the event noon to 3. Complimentary food, beverages. They have a dunk tank. It's really a fun event. And Best Jess going to have tickets while they last to Indiana Beach and Joliet Slammers. You come up and say, hey, Jess, I want to go see the Joliet Slammers, or I want to go to Indiana Beach. And while they last, she'll have tickets. That's tomorrow, Westwood Trails parking lot, 1485 Butterfield Trail in Kankakee. More info up on our website, WIBR1017.com. Love this song. Here's Cody Johnson with The Painter. She's always-

0: the latest and greatest in country, plus local news and weather. 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Cloudy skies today, chance of rain and a high about 80. Complete look at the forecast coming up. Checking your River Country News this Wednesday morning, I'm Rob West. Communities across Indiana beginning the long cleanup after storms and historic flooding damaged homes, businesses, and roads across the Hoosier State. Hoosier officials want to know what damage residents have. Indiana News Now's Joe Ullery reports.
1: Officials are asking Hoosiers to document and report storm damage as recovery efforts continue. Democratic State Representative Ed Delaney says those reports can help determine where assistance is needed.
2: The number is 211. You help yourself and you help the state if you call 211 and tell them about any losses you've suffered, whether your food has rotted, whether a tree has fallen on your house, whatever it might be. Let them know. Information can be sent to Washington to help get federal aid, and it may lead to direct aid for you.
1: State officials say the information helps emergency managers access the scope of the disaster and identify communities that may need additional state or federal help. I'm Joe Ullery, Indiana News Service.
0: As of this morning, Northern Indiana Public Service Company, or NIPSCO, said that they have made good headway in getting their customers in Northwest Indiana back online. Only a handful of residents in the DeMott area still without power. There continues to be some without power in Goodland, Couts, Lake Village, and Lowell, though. There are still large portions, though, of Northwest Indiana still without power. They've been without it for more than a week now. A state of emergency has been declared in Paxton. WCIA in Champaign says the declaration was made Monday night, and the hope is it'll get the process in motion as the city recovers from last week's flooding there. Mayor Bill Ingold said the declaration is the first step in getting help from the state and federal agencies. Crews started going door-to-door yesterday in Paxton to help flood victims document their damage.
3: NBC News Radio, I'm Michael Kastner. The tariffs that were set to hit Canada overnight have been put on hold in a social media post Tuesday. President Trump said he paused the 50% duties for 3 days because the U.S. and Canada have a deal pending final documentation. He offered no details. A former advisor to Dr. Anthony Fauci has pleaded guilty to concealing government documents related to COVID-19 grants. David Morins was a senior official under Fauci during the pandemic. He was indicted in April. Today is World Orangutan Day. Tammy Trujillo with more.
4: It's held each August 19th to bring attention to the red-haired primate and to raise awareness of the dangers they face by deforestation and the exotic pet trade. The endangered apes are native to the islands of Borneo and Sumatra in Southeast Asia, where they live high in the trees and eat mostly fruit. Conservationists say there are about 100,000 orangutans left, and their numbers are dwindling.
3: Michael Kastner, NBC News Radio.
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0: In sports, Cubs beat the Sox last night 4-3 at Wrigley. Northsiders go for the three-game sweep this afternoon. Cards beat the Reds 3-0 last night in Cincinnati. Same two teams there tonight. Chicago Sky beat the Liberty 93-86 last night in Chicago. Sky hosts the Valkyries on Friday. Chicago Fire FC take on Orlando City tonight. And training camp continues for the Chicago Bears. There are no more public practices this week. The Bears visit the Bengals for a preseason game on Saturday. You can hear that game. Follow the Bears all season long right here. That is a look at news and sports here on this Wednesday. Have a good rest of your day. Be safe, everybody. I'm Rob West.
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7: We could see a few isolated showers or a thunderstorm at times today. Otherwise, cloud cover sticking around with a high 78 and a light northwesterly wind. Mostly cloudy overnight till low 58, then sunny on Thursday with a high back into the upper 70s. Thursday night's low 58 and a few showers again possible on Friday with a high 79. I'm meteorologist Dan Holliday.
8: Thank you, Dan. It is 72 currently in Donovan. It is 73 in Bourbonnais. There is a flood watch in effect this afternoon through late tonight for Iroquois, Ford, Livingston counties in Illinois, and Benton County in Indiana. We're expecting some pretty heavy rainfall in those counties that could cause flooding. They say that rain could fall as much as 1 to 2 inches late today into the evening. So keep that in mind if you live in Watseka, Gilman, Dwight, Fowler, those areas could see some heavy rain, and there is that flash flood watch in effect this afternoon through tonight.
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River Country WIVR. That's Darius Rucker's Wagon Wheel. Wow, another wild game last night at Wrigley Field. If you were able to stay awake after the little rain delay there in the eighth inning. The Cubs with another walk-off victory, 4-3 over the White Sox. Alex Bregman with a game-winning RBI single in the bottom of the ninth. Cubs and White Sox play again today. The Cubs go for the sweep at 120 at Wrigley Field. Sean Newcomb will pitch for the White Sox, Clay Holmes for the Cubs, which leads us to our Roy Gregory Silly Survey today. Who's the most annoying Cubs or White Sox player to watch when they're beating your team? I kind of know who the White Sox fans are kind of vote for. I think I know who they would vote for. I'm a Cubs fan. Mine's very easy. It's Chase Meidroff, who has like 25 packs of gum. He's chewing on this gum, and he's just, again, one of them guys. And who's your most annoying Cubs or Sox player to watch when they're beating your team? Because let's face it, this brings out the best in the rivalry. Fans go crazy for these games, and the games are always entertaining. This is the first time in a long time both teams would make the playoffs if the season ended today, and I think both will make the playoffs. So very exciting. Who's the most annoying Cubs or Sox player to watch when they're beating your team? Go to our Facebook page and chime in. Here's Lauren Elena and Chase Matthews.

0: River Country, WIVR, that is Jelly Roll. Big thank you to Bridget Dowdy of Bradley. She is a bus driver at Bourbonnais Elementary's Transportation Department. Yep, kids going back to school. We salute all those bus drivers, bus aides, anyone that gets our kids safely to school. Bridget Dowdy of Bradley, one of them. Thank you, Bridget. We appreciate all you do. And we are setting Bridget up with gift certificates from all of our great Listener of the Week sponsors. They include Game On Bar and Grill in downtown Piatone, LK Tack Shop there on the Grange Road in Monee, and Oliver's Bar and Grill. Bridget listed some of her favorite songs. She is a Jelly Roll fan. I played her favorite song the other day, but I just played another Jelly Roll song for Bridget. And again, we thank you for listening, Bridget. And if you'd like to be our next River Country Listener of the Week, just drop us a line. 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
7: We could see a few isolated showers or a thunderstorm at times today. Otherwise, cloud cover sticking around with a high 78 and a light northwesterly wind. Mostly cloudy overnight till low 58, then sunny on Thursday with a high back into the upper 70s. Thursday night's low 58 and a few showers again possible on Friday with a high 79. I'm meteorologist Ann Holliday.
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2: Last season, All-Pro guard Joe Tooney was part of an extreme makeover to the offensive line. He went on to win the NFL's Protector of the Year, and he certainly has impressed Bears offensive coordinator Press Taylor.
3: And it's honestly, you have to go back and be like, oh, I got to remember to watch Joe, because nothing pops. Like, Joe didn't get beat. Joe, you just almost forget that those two guys were playing, because Joe just eliminates somebody instantly. You got to go back and really appreciate what he just did there. You know, he's got really, really strong hands. That's the one thing we talk about. When he gets his hands on guys, the rush kind of stops, like it just, or the movement stops. So it's really impressive with what he's able to do, but it's also impressive, like the professionalism he plays. But the other day we were just joking, we're in a walkthrough to get ready for Cleveland. So the guys that are going to play in the game are walking through. Obviously Joe's not playing, so he's on the scout team defense, and he's out there running around, goofing off, like blitzing as a nickel. And Case Keenum were sitting there like, this guy's won 6 Super Bowls, and he's over here having the time of his life playing scout team nickel in a walkthrough right now. And so just, you appreciate the professionalism, the look. It's important to him to provide a good look for the young players, to kind of pour into them a little bit, and it's really cool to see.
2: That's Bears offensive coordinator Press Taylor. The Bears have a joint practice with the Bengals tomorrow before taking on the Bengals in Cincinnati Saturday. The coverage starts at 4 with a kickoff at 6 p.m. here on your home for Chicago Bears football.
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5: 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Cloudy skies today, chance of rain, a high about 80. Complete look at the forecast coming up. Checking your River Country news this Wednesday morning, I'm Rob West. The defense in the Exandria Harris murder trial continues to present their case in Kankakee County Circuit Court. Jake Lamore has the details.
6: Rob, Harris is accused of helping Darius Sullivan in the December 2021 shooting death of Bradley Police Sergeant Marlene Ritmanick and severe wounding of Officer Tyler Bailey. Tuesday morning, the defense called their 8th witness, a Riverside psychiatrist who treated Harris months prior to the shooting. The doctor testified that Harris disclosed an on-and-off abusive relationship lasting 8 years, had moved into her mother's house, and had several emergency room visits. The psychiatrist diagnosed Harris with major depressive disorder and post-traumatic stress disorder, recommending she seek domestic violence support at Harbor House. Then Tuesday afternoon, a substance abuse therapist from Jerome Combs Detention Center testified that Harris showed symptoms of battered women syndrome and was afraid to testify against Sullivan even in jail. On cross-examination, State's Attorney Jim Rowe asked if Harris may have been manipulating him or if he had administered a mood test. On redirect by defense attorney C.R. Norris, the therapist maintained he still stood by his assessment. The defense has called at least 10 witnesses so far to the stand this week. The trial is supposed to wrap up on Friday. I'm Jake Clamore.
5: During Monday night's Bourbonnais Village board meeting, trustees passed a proclamation celebrating the visit of Charlotte Montel, the French consul general in Chicago. Montel spent the day Monday in the village, said she was impressed with what she saw.
7: Well, it's my first trip to Bourbonnais, and I had a great day meeting very engaged people. And then I was had the opportunity to tour some of the places, and it was very moving to see that so much heritage is preserved and maintained.
5: While in town, the French consul general visited the Kankakee County Museum, the Letourneau House, among other sites. She said she looks forward to her next trip to the village.
1: 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A tooth that hurts. 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
0: We could see a few isolated showers or a thunderstorm at times today. Otherwise, cloud cover sticking around with a high 78 and a light northwesterly wind. Mostly cloudy overnight till low 58, then sunny on Thursday with a high back into the upper 70s. Thursday night's low 58 and a few showers again possible on Friday with a high 79. I'm meteorologist Ann Holliday.
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0: River Country, WIVR, that's Luke Bryan. It's Roy Gregory with three things we learned today. Sad news, ZZ Top drummer Frank Beard has passed away at the age of 77. Beard died at his home in Texas while in hospice care on Monday. An exact cause was not given. The band canceled some shows this week. Beard had been dealing with health issues the last few years and stepped away from the band last year. He technically wasn't one of the founding members, but you could always notice him because he, for a long time, was one of the guys without the long beards. He was the band's drummer since 1969. Want to cut your risk of high blood pressure? Eat nuts. That's what the British Journal of Nutrition says. Eating a handful of nuts each day means a 20% lower risk of developing high blood pressure. I am actually, there's a couple. I like cashews, but I also like pistachios. But I will tell you that I'm lazy. I don't like the ones in the shells. I see Mike Tamano and Rob West, my morning show across the glass counterparts, and they're always cracking the shells. I'm too lazy to do that. Give me the unshelled ones. And Chicagoland Speedway is getting racing back. Downtown racing will no longer exist, but racing will return to Chicagoland Speedway after the sold-out NASCAR race July 5th this year. They made the announcement that June 25th, 26th, and 27th of 2027, racing will return to Chicagoland Speedway. And you can find out more on their website, chicagolandspeedway.com. So excited to hear that news. Three things we learned today here on River Country.
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9: We could see a few isolated showers or a thunderstorm at times today. Otherwise, cloud cover sticking around with a high 78 and a light northwesterly wind. Mostly cloudy overnight till low 58, then sunny on Thursday with a high back into the upper 70s. Thursday night's low 58 and a few showers again possible on Friday with a high 79. I'm meteorologist Ann Holliday.
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River Country, WIVR, that is Jackson Dean. It's going to be another crazy game, no doubt, between the White Sox and Cubs today. The two games they played the last two nights have been wild. Wild finishes, both walk-off wins for the Cubs. And the Cubs will go for the sweep today at Wrigley Field. Sean Newcomb starting for the White Sox, Clay Holmes for the Cubs. It is so cool to see both of these teams relevant. It's so rare that both these teams will be in the playoffs. And wouldn't just, I mean, think about this. Wouldn't it be incredible if these two teams ever met in the World Series? Could you even imagine how crazy things would get? I mean, if you watched any of these games, you see how rabid the fans are. It's been crazy, to say the least. And by the way, our Roy Gregory Silly Survey, if you have time, go to our River Country Facebook page. Who's the most annoying Cubs or White Sox player to watch when they're beating your team? I think there are several candidates that could fit, but I'd like to hear yours. Go to our River Country Facebook page and chime in. Chris Nichols up next. He's going to take you through what, for a while, is going to be a pretty nice day, but there is a chance of rain. Don't forget, you folks in Iroquois, Ford, Livingston County in Illinois, and Benton County in Indiana, you're under a flood watch from 1 today till late tonight. They say that we could expect 1 to 2 inches in those counties of rain this afternoon and evening. So we could see some flooding because of all the rain we've had over the last week. So kind of keep that in mind if you're going out and about. Chris Nichols next. Till tomorrow, Roy Gregory reminding you these four things. WIVR.

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0: the latest and greatest in country, plus local news and weather. 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Cloudy skies today, chance of rain, high about 80. Complete look at the forecast coming up. Checking your River Country News this Wednesday morning, I'm Rob West. Kankakee County Clerk Dan Hendrickson wants you to know that you'll soon be getting a card in the mail from his office. Hendrickson says Illinois law requires his office to send out the card, telling registered voters the options they have when it comes to voting by mail.
1: If you want to vote by mail and take part of that, just simply fill out the options on there. Fill it in with your name, your address. If you want one for this election or if you want to be on the permanent list, you can do that as well.
0: Hendrickson adds, you don't have to do anything if you still prefer to vote in person.
1: If you still want to vote how you normally vote, whether that's in person on election day or at one of our satellite locations for early voting or in our office, you certainly can do that as well. And if you're tired of receiving the mailings from me, there's an opt-out option on the bottom of that postcard. If you check that and send it back in to us, we'll take you off the list for future mailing.
0: If you do plan to vote by mail, Hendrickson said you need to have that card returned to his office before October the 28th. You can call his office if you have any questions. Manteno police looking into a burglary at a hardware store last Thursday. Kankakee County Sheriff's Department Chief Deputy Trent Bukowski has our Crime Stoppers Tip of the Week.
2: At approximately 4:40 in the morning, several subjects forced entry into a business located in the 300 block of South Locust Street by throwing a brick through a glass door. The suspects fled the area in a light-colored Mercedes-Benz after taking an undisclosed amount of property. Investigators are asking anyone that may have any information to contact Crime Stoppers by calling into 815-93-CRIME.
0: Tips to Crime Stoppers are anonymous, could result in a cash reward.
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5: We could see a few isolated showers or a thunderstorm at times today. Otherwise, cloud cover sticking around with a high 78 and a light northwesterly wind. Mostly cloudy overnight till low 58, then sunny on Thursday with a high back into the upper 70s. Thursday night's low 58 and a few showers again possible on Friday with a high 79. I'm meteorologist Ann Holliday.
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Hey, Kane Brown's got a woman here at River Country WIVR, kicking off 10 o'clock musically on this Hump Day Wednesday. Good morning, everybody. It's Chris Nichols. Good to be with you. Some clouds out there near 80 today with some Florida Georgia Line on your radio at River Country WIVR.

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0: Jason Aldean and Carrie Underwood together here at River Country WIVR, hoping for a delicious time later today in Bourbonnais. 11 to 1 for another edition of Lunchtime Bites and Beats. 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
10: We could see a few isolated showers or a thunderstorm at times today. Otherwise, cloud cover sticking around with a high 78 and a light northwesterly wind. Mostly cloudy overnight, till low 58, then sunny on Thursday with a high back into the upper 70s. Thursday night's low 58 and a few showers again possible on Friday with a high 79. I'm meteorologist Ann Holliday.
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1: The Bears getting ready for a joint practice with the Bengals tomorrow and their next preseason game Saturday in Cincinnati. Bears offensive coordinator Press Taylor has more on the battle at left tackle.
2: We'll see about, you know, getting everybody back healthy, see where Braxton is if he comes back healthy and what his availability looks like, and then we'll kind of go from there. We'll see what the week entails, what we want to do. The big mission kind of has just been throw a lot of people in there, give a lot of people an opportunity, and see where we go from there. I mean, as soon as we can make a decision, we feel clear and confident that this is the person to go forward with, we'd love to be able to do that. Until then, we'll let the process play out. You know, we had a good plan for getting both. I think one of them got 30, one of them got 34 snaps. And, you know, they start with their starters, so it's a good opportunity to see them against Jared Verse first play of the game. So I think both guys showed some positive traits that you wanted to see from them. It wasn't perfect. It wasn't as clean as we'd love it to be going forward. And that's kind of why there still continue to be an open competition for the position. But I think there were some encouraging things we continue to teach from and coach from and grow from. Well, in these situations, in these controlled environments where your quarterback's got the red jersey on, it's a little bit more of an opportunity. All right, let's go see you one-on-one with some guys. It's a couple different pass rushers you haven't seen. So I think it's a great opportunity over these next 2 weeks for everybody in that role to really kind of prove their worth for us.
1: That's Bears offensive coordinator Press Taylor. The Bears have their next preseason game Saturday. Pre-game is at 4, kickoff at 6. Here on your home for Chicago Bears football.
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Brooks and Dunn in that red dirt road here at River Country, WIVR. There is a big car show coming to Blaine's Farm and Fleet this weekend, and we will be there live. We'll tell you more coming up. John Party right now. Boots off here at River Country.

Ella Langley and Morgan Wallen here at River Country WIVR. Was on this very day in 1960, two dogs were launched into Earth's orbit by the Russians. They became the first living creatures to orbit Earth and returned alive. They orbited Earth 17 times. That's one heck of a dog walk. Blake Shelton and Pistol Annie's. It's boys around here on River Country WIVR.

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Yeah.

River Country, WIVR. Rev it up this Saturday at Blaine's Farm and Fleet in Bourbonnais, their annual car show running from 10 a.m. to 2 p.m. with free entry. Our Mike Tamano will be there live. Chance to win some concert tickets. That's this Saturday starting at 10 at Blaine's Farm and Fleet, Route 50 in Bourbonnais. 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
2: September corn 469¾, up 6¾. December corn 495, up 7. September soybeans 1221¼, up 20¾. November soybeans 1237¼, up 20¾. September wheat 678½, up 14¼. That is your morning Chicago Board of Trade prices on 1017, 1037, and 96.1 River Country. 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
10: We could see a few isolated showers or a thunderstorm at times today. Otherwise, cloud cover sticking around with a high 78 and a light northwesterly wind. Mostly cloudy overnight till low 58, then sunny on Thursday with a high back into the upper 70s. Thursday night's low 58 and a few showers again possible on Friday with a high 79. I'm meteorologist Ann Holliday.
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0: the latest and greatest in country, plus local news and weather. This news brought to you by Belson Steel Center Scrap in Bourbonnais. Belson is the way. Cloudy skies today, chance of rain, a high about 80. Complete look at the forecast coming up. Checking your River Country News this Wednesday morning, I'm Rob West. Communities across Indiana beginning the long cleanup after storms and historic flooding damaged homes, businesses, and roads across the Hoosier State. Hoosier officials want to know what damage residents have. Indiana News Now's Joe Ullery reports.
1: Officials are asking Hoosiers to document and report storm damage as recovery efforts continue. Democratic State Representative Ed Delaney says those reports can help determine where assistance is needed.
2: The number is 211. You help yourself and you help the state if you call 211 and tell them about any losses you've suffered, whether your food has rotted, whether a tree has fallen on your house, whatever it might be. Let them know. Information can be sent to Washington to help get federal aid, and it may lead to direct aid for you.
1: State officials say the information helps emergency managers access the scope of the disaster and identify communities that may need additional state or federal help. I'm Joe Ullery, Indiana News Service.
0: As of this morning, Northern Indiana Public Service Company, or NIPSCO, said that they have made good headway in getting their customers in Northwest Indiana back online. Only a handful of residents in the DeBott area still without power. There continues to be some without power in Goodland, Couts, Lake Village, and Lowell, though. There are still large portions, though, of Northwest Indiana still without power. They've been without it for more than a week now. A state of emergency has been declared in Paxton. WCIA in Champaign says the declaration was made Monday night, and the hope is it'll get the process in motion as the city recovers from last week's flooding there. Mayor Bill Ingold said the declaration is the first step in getting help from the state and federal agencies. Crews started going door-to-door yesterday in Paxton to help flood victims document their damage.
3: Making the world a better place. 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
6: We could see a few isolated showers or a thunderstorm at times today. Otherwise, cloud cover sticking around with a high 78 and a light northwesterly wind. Mostly cloudy overnight till low 58, then sunny on Thursday with a high back into the upper 70s. Thursday night's low 58 and a few showers again possible on Friday with a high 79. I'm meteorologist Ann Holliday.
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River Country WIVR, heading into 11 o'clock now with some Bailey Zimmerman, Chevy Silverado. It's Chris Nichols. Good to be with you, everybody. And some Jelly Roll

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Well, it's pretty easy to find out. 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

0: South of Sanity, Zach Tupp. Here at River Country, have you met our listener of the week? It's Bridget Dowdy of Bradley. She's a bus driver at Bourbonnais Elementary's Transportation Department. Bridget, we set you up with those Listener of the Week goodies from LK Tax Shop, Game On Bar and Grill in Piatone, and Oliver's Bar and Grill on West Station Street in Kankakee and in Bradley, the Quality Inn. 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
10: We could see a few isolated showers or a thunderstorm at times today. Otherwise, cloud cover sticking around with a high 78 and a light northwesterly wind. Mostly cloudy overnight till low 58. Then sunny on Thursday with a high back into the upper 70s. Thursday night's low 58 and a few showers again possible on Friday with a high 79. I'm meteorologist Ann Holliday.
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from Jordan Davis to Russell Dickerson, taking us into the Bear Facts. Here's Worth Your Wild on River Country, WIVR.

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2: The Bears have a joint practice with the Cincinnati Bengals tomorrow before their second preseason game Saturday night in Cincinnati. It's possible we won't see a lot of the Bears starters on Saturday, but one person we will see is quarterback Tyson Bagent. The backup quarterback has always been a fan favorite and gives his thoughts on the first Bears preseason game.
3: As far as the assessment goes from a personal level, I think it's nowhere close to my standards, especially how we started off going into this first preseason game. Thinking back to the first preseason game last year, we had 2-3 and outs, and then I threw a touchdown to Hard Time. So I'm like, hey, let's just start a little bit faster than that. And then we had 2-3 and outs, and then I threw a touchdown to Hard Time. Hopefully next year when preseason one rolls around, we can change that up a little bit. I thought we did a great job of staying the course. Second quarter, obviously, there are a lot of explosive plays within that quarter. I thought Caden Davis did a great job running fast. And I thought some of those young guys up front getting to a lot of meaningful reps with the guy, with some of the guys that we have out. So a lot of good things, but as far as individually, definitely would like to, you obviously got to continue to get better this camp and put a better foot forward starting off next week.
2: That's Bears backup quarterback Tyson Bagent. The next Bears game is Saturday in Cincinnati with a pregame at 4 p.m., kickoff at 6. You can hear all the action right here.
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Ride. George Burge and Luke Bryan here at River Country WIVR. You made it to Hump Day Wednesday, everybody. Cheers. Whiskey on you. It's Nate Smith here at WIVR.

0: when Garth had the hat and Shania had the world. 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
4: Yes. It is Pioneer's 100th anniversary since 1926 when the company was first formed. This year is Pioneer's 100th anniversary. For myself, it's my 52nd year since Atkins Seed was developed. A tribute is really deserved to Pioneer and to Henry Wallace, the individual that started the company. He perceived a problem of the yield plateau of corn and the public's general using open pollinated corn. He perceived that that could be resolved. He went against the grain, proved it, and it took over like wildfire to move to hybrid seed corn, and other companies were formed.
3: Yeah, going strong still with Pioneer, with the local dealership here as well. And if anybody wants to talk more about this, they can reach out.
4: 815-945-5113.
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5: I had a good conversation last week at the Illinois State Fair Agriculture Day with Chuck Spencer. He's the Executive Director of Government Relations for GrowMark, and we talked about a number of pending ag issues.
6: Talk about E15 from the standpoint we need regular, clear signals, something more permanent than the temporary waivers that we're very thankful for. But we need permanency because, believe it or not, it isn't that many months when we'll be starting to talk about summer blend and gearing up for that after post-winter blend. So that type of activity is going on. Ag worker the Ag Workforce Act, where we can get H-2A workers in and work for agricultural jobs. There's a lot of livestock entities, a lot of crop retail entities that use workers when they can't find local help. And we do search local communities very thoroughly, but at times there's just labor pool shortages, and those workers come from other countries with an agricultural background seeking places to work. And it's turned out really good for a lot of the communities as well.
5: By the way, the Illinois State Fair continues today. 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
10: With clouds moving in and out today, temperatures will be in the upper 70s, near 80 for the high with a light northwest wind. We do expect to be mostly cloudy overnight, a low 61, and then sunny and dry weather ahead Thursday. High pressure building in with a high 79. Clear Thursday night, a low 59. Scattered storms late Friday with a high 78. I'm meteorologist Dan Holliday.
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0: the latest and greatest in country, plus local news and weather. This news brought to you by Jersey Mike's, the sub above on Route 50 North in Bradley. Clouds this afternoon, chance of rain, high about 80. Complete look at the forecast coming up. Checking your River Country News this Wednesday afternoon, I'm Rob West. Testimony continues today in the Zandria Harris murder trial. Our Jake Lamore is there and has this report.
1: The ninth day of testimony in the Zandria Harris murder trial got underway in Kankakee County Circuit Court this morning. Defense attorney Sierra Norris called a Riverside nurse practitioner Vanessa Capps to stand. Capps was Harris's primary care provider for 8 years. Capps testified that she diagnosed Harris with moderate depression during two visits in the spring of 2021, months before the fatal shooting at Bradley Police Sergeant Marlene Ritmanick and severe wounding of Officer Tyler Bailey. Capps also testified that Harris admitted to being in an emotionally and verbally abusive relationship with the father of her children. Harris is expected to testify today or tomorrow before the trial wraps up Friday. I'm Jake Lamore.
0: During this morning's meeting of the Kankakee County Board's Executive Committee, County Administrator Anita Speckman gave the committee an update on where things stand with insurance reimbursements following the March tornado. Speckman said that so far, insurance has been paying for the damage done to county vehicles.
2: In terms of invoices that I've received from the vehicle repair shops, I've had 13 that I've processed out of 54. I got an additional supplemental payment on the buildings earlier this week and a report as to where they're at with the estimates. But unfortunately, the sheriff's building, schools, and public health buildings, they still have blank. They're still working on what that estimate is.
0: Speckman pointed out that's a problem since those are the biggest county-owned buildings, but added that she hopes to have those numbers known soon. Mantino police looking into a burglary at a hardware store last Thursday. Kankakee County Sheriff's Department Chief Deputy Trent Bukowski has our Crime Stoppers tip of the week.
3: At approximately 4:40 in the morning, several subjects forced entry into a business located in the 300 block of South Locust Street by throwing a brick through a glass door. The suspects fled the area in a light-colored Mercedes-Benz after taking an undisclosed amount of property. Investigators are asking anyone that may have any information to contact Crime Stoppers by calling into 815-93-CRIME.
0: Tips to Crime Stoppers are anonymous, could result in a cash reward.
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0: On the sports schedule, the Cubs look for the sweep as they host the White Sox this afternoon. Cards are at the Reds tonight. Chicago Fire FC take on Orlando City tonight. Chicago Sky hosts the Valkyries on Friday. Training camp continues for the Bears. No more public practices this week. The Bears visit the Bengals for a preseason game Saturday. 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Private services have been arranged by the Knapp Funeral Home in Watsika for Charlene Hess. 93-year-old Melly Wingy of Bradley died August 13th. Services for Friday arranged by the Jensen Funeral Home and Crematory in Kankakee for Melly Wingy. And 97-year-old Bernadetta Marie B. Leathers of Bourbonnais died August 13th. 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
7: With clouds moving in and out today, temperatures will be in the upper 70s, near 80 for the high with a light northwest wind. We do expect to be mostly cloudy overnight, low 61, and then sunny and dry weather ahead Thursday. High pressure building in with a high 79. Clear Thursday night, low 59. Scattered storms late Friday with a high 78. I'm meteorologist Dan Holliday.
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It's Chris Nichols. 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
6: With clouds moving in and out today, temperatures will be in the upper 70s, near 80 for the high with a light northwest wind. We do expect to be mostly cloudy overnight, to a low 61, and then sunny and dry weather ahead Thursday. High pressure building in with a high 79. Clear Thursday night, to a low 59. Scattered storms late Friday with a high 78. I'm meteorologist Dan Holliday.
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1: Time now for the latest from Chicago Bears training camp with our Bear Facts. Here's Roy Gregory.
2: The Bears have a joint practice with the Bengals tomorrow before their second preseason game in Cincinnati Saturday. Offensive coordinator Press Taylor talks about the progress of the offense.
3: They've done a good job. They're getting better, and that's kind of what we expect. You know, we're continuing to challenge the quarterbacks with cadence. We want them to have variety in the way that they communicate at the line of scrimmage and change things up. And, you know, we change pictures. We're getting now into the part of camp where our defense does certain things and the quarterbacks may see it and recognize it. And we want them to get to something that maybe is not in the call. So that changes the flow of communication. So that's something you're seeing in the last, probably in the last week, that's popped up a lot more of opportunities for that. And I think we've handled that pretty well so far, but that's something we can continue to grow as we get, you know, these next 3-4 weeks before week one.
2: That's Bears offensive coordinator Press Taylor. The Bears have their next preseason game Saturday. Pregame is at 4, kickoff at 6, here on your home for Chicago Bears football.
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0: My boy, Elvie Shane at River Country, WIVR, with Chris Nichols on a Wednesday. We've got some national days to celebrate. Hopefully you have potatoes and ice cream. That's all I can tell you right now. Here's Tim McGraw, Hardy and the Boys. MacArthur at River Country.
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Be by you, Luke Combs, here at River Country, WIVR, on the Hump Day Wednesday with Chris Nichols. We're at August 19th, 231st day of the year, 134 left in 2026. It is National Potato Day. Yep, today we salute the spud. And yes, butter is definitely invited. It's also National Soft Ice Cream Day. Life is short. Get the bigger swirl. You'll thank me later. Scotty McCreery and Hootie and the Blowfish. Here's Bottle Rockets on River Country, WIVR.

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2: September corn 468¾, up 5¾. December corn 493¾, up 5¾. September soybeans 12.18¾, up 18¼. November soybeans 12.34½, up 17¾. September wheat 6.75¾, up 11¾. That is your midday Chicago Board of Trade prices on 101.7, 103.7, and 96.1 River Country. 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
10: With clouds moving in and out today, temperatures will be in the upper 70s, near 80 for the high with a light northwest wind. We do expect to be mostly cloudy overnight, a low 61, and then sunny and dry weather ahead Thursday. High pressure building in with a high 79. Clear Thursday night, till low 59. Scattered storms late Friday with a high 78. I'm meteorologist Dan Holliday.
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0: the latest and greatest in country, plus local news and weather. Cloudy skies this afternoon, could see some rain, a high right around 80. Complete look at the forecast coming up. Checking your River Country News this Wednesday afternoon. In for Jake Lamore, who's on assignment, I'm Rob West. Testimony continues today in the Zandria Harris murder trial. Our Jake Lamore is there and has this report.
1: The ninth day of testimony in the Xandria Harris murder trial got underway in Kankakee County Circuit Court this morning. Defense attorney Sierra Norris called the Riverside nurse practitioner Vanessa Capps to stand. Capps was Harris's primary care provider for 8 years. Capps testified that she diagnosed Harris with moderate depression during 2 visits in the spring of 2021, months before the fatal shooting of Bradley Police Sergeant Marlene Ritmanick and severe wounding of Officer Tyler Bailey. Capps also testified that Harris admitted to being in an emotionally and verbally abusive relationship with the father of her children. Harris is expected to testify today or tomorrow before the trial wraps up Friday. I'm Jake Lamore.
0: During this morning's meeting of the Kankakee County Board's Executive Committee, County Administrator Anita Speckman gave the committee an update on where things stand with insurance reimbursements following the March tornado. Speckman said that so far, insurance has been paying for the damage done to county vehicles.
2: In terms of invoices that I've received from the vehicle repair shops, I've had 13 that I've processed out of 54. I got an additional supplemental payment on the buildings earlier this week and a report as to where they're at with the estimates. But unfortunately, the sheriff's building, schools, and public health buildings, they still have blank. They're still working on what that estimate is.
0: Speckman pointed out that's a problem since those are the biggest county-owned buildings, but added that she hopes to have those numbers known soon. Manteno police looking into a burglary at a hardware store last Thursday. Kankakee County Sheriff's Department Chief Deputy Trent Bukowski has our Crime Stoppers Tip of the Week.
3: At approximately 4:40 in the morning, several subjects forced entry into a business located in the 300 block of South Locust Street by throwing a brick through a glass door. The suspects fled the area in a light-colored Mercedes-Benz after taking an undisclosed amount of property. Investigators are asking anyone that may have any information to contact Crime Stoppers by calling into 815-93-CRIME.
0: Tips to Crime Stoppers are anonymous, could result in a cash reward.
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5: With clouds moving in and out today, temperatures will be in the upper 70s near 80 for the high with a light northwest wind. We do expect to be mostly cloudy overnight, to a low 61, and then sunny and dry weather ahead Thursday. High pressure building in with a high 79. Clear Thursday night, to a low 59. Scattered storms late Friday with a high 78. I'm meteorologist Dan Holliday.
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John Morgan, Kid Myself, here at River Country WIVR as we roll into 1 o'clock on this Wednesday afternoon. It's Chris Nichols, some clouds out there near 80, and Carrie Underwood, southbound at WIVR.

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0: Ella Langley's Love and Life again here at River Country. 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
7: With clouds moving in and out today, temperatures will be in the upper 70s, near 80 for the high with a light northwest wind. We do expect to be mostly cloudy overnight, low 61, and then sunny and dry weather ahead Thursday. High pressure building in with a high 79. Clear Thursday night, low 59. Scattered storms late Friday with a high 78. I'm meteorologist Dan Holliday.
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Jason Aldean, Don't Tell On Me, here at River Country WIVR. We'll get to our bear facts after Tyler Hubbard. Here's 5'9" at River Country.

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2: Last season, All-Pro guard Joe Tooney was part of an extreme makeover to the offensive line. He went on to win the NFL's Protector of the Year, and he certainly has impressed Bears offensive coordinator Press Taylor.
3: And it's honestly, you have to go back and be like, oh, I got to remember to watch Joe, because nothing pops. Like, Joe didn't get beat. Joe, you just almost forget that those two guys were playing, because Joe just eliminates somebody instantly. You got to go back and really appreciate what he just did there. You know, he's got really, really strong hands. That's the one thing we talk about. When he gets his hands on guys, the rush kind of stops. Like, it just, or the movement stops. So it's really impressive with what he's able to do, but it's also impressive, like, the professionalism he plays. But the other day we were just joking, we're in a walkthrough to get ready for Cleveland. So the guys that are going to play in the game are walking through. Obviously Joe's not playing, so he's on the scout team defense. And he's out there running around, goofing off, like blitzing as a nickel. And Case Keenum were sitting there like, this guy's won 6 Super Bowls, and he's over here having the time of his life playing scout team nickel in a walkthrough right now. And so just, you appreciate the professionalism, the look. It's important to him to provide a good look for the young players, to kind of pour into them a little bit, and it's really cool to see.
2: That's Bears offensive coordinator Press Taylor. The Bears have a joint practice with the Bengals tomorrow before taking on the Bengals in Cincinnati Saturday. The coverage starts at 4 with a kickoff at 6 p.m.

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It is also Marissa's birthday today, so congratulations and happy birthday, Marissa. You share your birthday with Leanne Womack. It's the big 6-0 today, and this singer-songwriter's 1993 debut single, What's It to You, reached number one on the Billboard Hot Country Singles chart, as did his follow-up in 1994. Happy 57th birthday today to Mr. Clay Walker. Here's that number one hit, What's It to You, at River Country.

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6: With clouds moving in and out today, temperatures will be in the upper 70s, near 80 for the high with a light northwest wind. We do expect to be mostly cloudy overnight, low 61, and then sunny and dry weather ahead Thursday. High pressure building in with a high 79. Clear Thursday night, low 59. Scattered storms late Friday with a high 78. I'm meteorologist Dan Holliday.
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0: The latest and greatest in country, plus local news and weather. Cloudy skies with a chance for rain this afternoon, a high about 80. A complete look at the forecast is coming up. Checking your River Country News on this Wednesday afternoon, I'm Jake Lamore. The ninth day of testimony in the Exandria Harris murder trial got underway in Kankakee County Circuit Court this morning. Defense attorney Sierra Norris called a Riverside nurse practitioner Vanessa Capps to the stand. Capps was Harris's primary care provider for 8 years. Capps testified that she diagnosed Harris with moderate depression during two visits in the spring of 2021, months before the fatal shooting of Bradley Police Sergeant Marlene Ritmanick and severe wounding of Officer Tyler Bailey. Capps also testified that Harris admitted to being in a emotionally and verbally abusive relationship with the father of her children. Harris is expected to testify today or tomorrow before the trial wraps up Friday and jury deliberations begin. During this morning's meeting of the Kankakee County Board's Executive Committee, County Clerk Dan Hendrickson cleared up some confusion about the vote-by-mail card his office recently sent out to every registered voter in the county. Hendrickson was asked what the rationale was behind the lifetime vote-by-mail option.
1: If you're a person that may have mobility issues and you just want to be sent a ballot all the time so you don't have to go through the hassle of requesting it for every election, or, you know, we are a nation of convenience now, so people want to vote in a manner which is best suited for themselves. So, and that may be, rather than having to go to one of our early voting locations or going to their polling place on election day, they want to sit at their kitchen table and cast their ballot and do all their research while they're looking up the candidates.
0: Hendrickson noted since his office handles death certificates, he gets notification anytime a registered voter dies.
1: Also, for those ballots that come back, we do check signatures. So we're checking the signature on the application affidavit that is part of the envelope. We check that to the what we have on the voter file.
0: Hendrickson added in the 2024 election, his office had some 10% of the ballots that were brought into question. So those voters had to come in and verify it was really their ballots before it was counted.
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3: With clouds moving in and out today, temperatures will be in the upper 70s, near 80 for the high with a light northwest wind. We do expect to be mostly cloudy overnight, to a low 61, and then sunny and dry weather ahead Thursday, high pressure building in with a high 79. Clear Thursday night, till low 59. Scattered storms late Friday with a high 78. I'm meteorologist Dan Holliday.
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River Country WIVR carrying on with Kenny Chesney as we kick off 2 o'clock musically on this hump day Wednesday. It's Chris Nichols. Good to be with you. 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

0: River Country, WIVR, Easy to Love from Dustin Lynch. You can catch every play live right here as the Bears travel to face the Bengals in their second preseason matchup this Saturday. Pre-game coverage starts at 4, kickoff following that at 6. 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
6: With clouds moving in and out today, temperatures will be in the upper 70s, near 80 for the high with a light northwest wind. We do expect to be mostly cloudy overnight, low 61, and then sunny and dry weather ahead Thursday. High pressure building in with a high 79. Clear Thursday night, low 59. Scattered storms late Friday with a high 78. I'm meteorologist Dan Holliday.
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Cowgirl. Parmalee's Cowgirl in River Country, WIVR. Coming up this day in country music history, we've got a classic from Carrie Underwood. And the Bear Facts coming up after Brett Eldridge. Here's Beat of the Music in River Country.

0: is a hit.
1: Bear Facts brought to you by Miller Lite. Brewed for Bears fans.
2: The Bears getting ready for a joint practice with the Bengals tomorrow and their next preseason game Saturday in Cincinnati. Bears offensive coordinator Press Taylor has more on the battle at left tackle.
3: We'll see about, you know, getting everybody back healthy, see where Braxton is if he comes back healthy and what his availability looks like, and then we'll kind of go from there. We'll see what the week entails, what we want to do. The big mission kind of has just been throw a lot of people in there, give a lot of people an opportunity, and see where we go from there. I mean, as soon as we can make a decision, we feel clear and confident that this is the person to go forward with, we'd love to be able to do that. Until then, we'll let the process play out. You know, we had a good plan for getting both. I think one of them got 30, one of them got 34 snaps. And, you know, they start with their starters, so it's a good opportunity to see them against Jared Verse first play of the game. So I think both guys showed some positive traits that you wanted to see from them. It wasn't perfect. It wasn't as clean as we'd love it to be going forward. And that's kind of why there still continued to be an open competition for the position. But I think there were some encouraging things we continue to teach from and coach from and grow from. Well, in these situations, in these controlled environments where your quarterback's got the red jersey on, it's a little bit more of an opportunity. Right, let's go see you one-on-one with some guys. It's a couple different pass rushers you haven't seen. So I think it's a great opportunity over these next 2 weeks for everybody in that role to really kind of prove their worth for us.
2: That's Bears offensive coordinator Press Taylor. The Bears have their next preseason game Saturday. Pre-game is at 4, kickoff at 6. Here on your home for Chicago Bears football.
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River Country, WIVR, traveling down memory lane with Old Dominion. Let's travel now to this day in country music history. August 19th, 2006. That was the day Carrie Underwood unleashed this huge hit from her debut studio album, Some Hearts. The song became an enormous crossover success, topping the Billboard Hot Country Songs chart for 5 consecutive weeks and becoming a top 10 on the Billboard Mainstream Top 40 charts. The song tells the story of a woman taking revenge on her potentially unfaithful partner by vandalizing his car. And I think you know where I'm going with this one. Yep, Carrie Underwood here at River Country WIVR and her huge hit, Before He Cheats. Go get some of that bathroom polo now.

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Tim McGraw, having some fun here in River Country, WIVR. You can have some fun when you join the Village of Bourbonnais for Fridays at 5 at the Grove. 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
5: With clouds moving in and out today, temperatures will be in the upper 70s, near 80 for the high with a light northwest wind. We do expect to be mostly cloudy overnight, low 61, and then sunny and dry weather ahead Thursday. High pressure building in with a high 79. Clear Thursday night, low 59. Scattered storms late Friday with a high 78. I'm meteorologist Dan Holliday.
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Guy for that. Luke Holmes helping out Post Malone here at River Country. And that is it for me, Chris Nichols. Thank you so much for listening, everybody. Jim Brandt sitting in for Denny is coming in next. I'll be back with you tomorrow morning after 10. Do it all over again. Here at River Country, WIVR. So long, everybody.

0: the latest and greatest in country, plus local news and weather. This news brought to you by Jersey Mike's, a sub above Route 50 North in Bradley. Mostly cloudy skies this afternoon, chance for rain, a high about 80. A complete look at the forecast is coming up. Checking your River Country News on this Wednesday afternoon, I'm Jake Clemore. The ninth day of testimony in the Exandria Harris murder trial got underway in Kankakee County Circuit Court this morning. Defense attorney Sierra Norris called a Riverside nurse practitioner Vanessa Capps to the stand. Capps was Harris's primary care provider for 8 years. Capps testified that she diagnosed Harris with moderate depression during 2 visits in the spring of 2021, months before the fatal shooting of Bradley Police Sergeant Marlene Ritmanick and severe wounding of Officer Tyler Bailey. Capps also testified that Harris admitted to being in an emotionally and verbally abusive relationship with the father of her children. Harris is expected to testify today or tomorrow before the trial wraps up Friday and jury deliberations begin. And Kankakee City Council Monday night voted to pass a resolution to enter into an agreement with Stantec Consulting Services to help with the relicensing of the hydroelectric dam on the Kankakee River. Mayor Chris Curtis says it's a multi-year process.
1: The hydro dam, we have to relicense. It expires in 2028. It's a 40-year license, so that was initially done under Mayor Russ Johnson in 1988. It's about a 5-year commitment to have each year of the attributes that you have to look at with the dam for safety, for wildlife, working with DNR, working with the Army Corps of Engineers. And so we're in about year 4 of that relicensing.
0: It will cost the city about $88,000 to have Stantec's help in the relicensing process. Once the dam is fully operational again, it's expected to generate anywhere from $300,000 to $450,000 in annual revenue for the city.
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3: President Trump is hosting an event with tech leaders at the White House. An official said the event is meant to strengthen America's innovative and technological dominance. Political Reports prediction market companies will not be a part of the event after previous reports said executives from the companies would be in attendance. The event is being used as a kickoff to the Commodity Futures Trading Commission Innovation Advisory Committee, which is set to hold its first meeting tomorrow. The midterms in November are quickly approaching after more primary elections took place yesterday across the country. In Alaska, Republican Senator Dan Sullivan and Democrat Mary Peltola will face off in the general election with 2 other candidates yet to be decided. Florida Congressman Byron Donalds won the state's primary for governor and will face off against former Republican, now Democrat, David Jolly in November. Also in Florida, Democratic Socialist Angie Nixon won in an upset over former National Security Council aide Alex Vindman in the Democratic Senate primary. I'm Chris Caraccio, NBC News Radio.
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0: 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Chicago Sky host the Valkyries on Friday. Chicago Fire FC take on Orlando City tonight. Training camp continues for the Bears. There are no more public practices this week. The Bears visit the Bengals for a preseason game on Saturday. You can hear that game and follow the Bears all season long on this station. That's a check of your news on this Wednesday afternoon. Have a great day, and thanks for listening. I'm Jake Clemore.
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6: With clouds moving in and out today, temperatures will be in the upper 70s, near 80 for the high with a light northwest wind. We do expect to be mostly cloudy overnight, a low 61, and then sunny and dry weather ahead Thursday, high pressure building in with a high 79. Clear Thursday night, a low 59, scattered storms late Friday with a high 78. I'm meteorologist Dan Holliday.
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0: WIVR River Country. Good afternoon. Jim Brandt in for Denny Case this week. Congratulating Bridget Dowdy of Bradley. She is our listener of the week. Way to go, Bridget. She's a bus driver at Bourbonnais Elementary Transportation Department and says she listens in the car, in the bus, and at home. And she listed some of her favorite artists and favorite songs here in River Country, like Lainey Wilson's Phone Keys Wallet, what we just heard there, and Garth Brooks' The Dance, Reba McEntire, and Fancy, among others. Congratulations to Bridget. We're setting her up with some great prizes, including things from Cowboy Up and LK Tack Shop, featuring serving Chicagoland and Northwest Indiana for 35 years on LaGrange Road in Monee. Again, congratulations, Bridget Dowdy of Bradley, our listener of the week from WIVR River Country.
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5: With clouds moving in and out today, temperatures will be in the upper 70s near 80 for the high with a light northwest wind. We do expect to be mostly cloudy overnight, low 61, and then sunny and dry weather ahead Thursday. High pressure building in with a high 79. Clear Thursday night, low 59. Scattered storms late Friday with a high 78. I'm meteorologist Ann Holliday.
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1: Time now for the latest from Chicago Bears training camp with our Bear Facts. Here's Roy Gregory.
2: The Bears have a joint practice with the Cincinnati Bengals tomorrow before their second preseason game Saturday night in Cincinnati. It's possible we won't see a lot of the Bears starters on Saturday, but one person we will see is quarterback Tyson Bagent. The backup quarterback has always been a fan favorite and gives his thoughts on the first Bears preseason game.
3: As far as the assessment goes from a personal level, I think it's nowhere close to my standards, especially how we started off going into this first preseason game. Thinking back to the first preseason game last year, we had 2-3 and outs, and then I threw a touchdown to Hard Time. So I'm like, hey, let's just start a little bit faster than that. And then we had 2-3 and outs, and then I threw a touchdown to Hard Time. Hopefully next year when preseason one rolls around, we can change that up a little bit. I thought we did a great job of staying the course. Second quarter, obviously, there are a lot of explosive plays within that quarter. Thought Caden Davis did a great job running fast. And I thought some of those young guys up front getting a lot of meaningful reps with the guy, with some of the guys that we have out. So a lot of good things, but as far as individually, definitely would like to, you obviously got to continue to get better this camp and put a better foot forward starting off next week.
2: That's Bears backup quarterback Tyson Bagent. The next Bears game is Saturday in Cincinnati with a pregame at 4 p.m., kickoff at 6. You can hear all the action right here.

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I'll give you the details in just a little bit here in River Country. Right now, Brantley Gilbert, Bottoms Up, WIVR River Country.

WIVR River Country, Jim Brandt in for Denny Case this week. And coming up, the Watseka Family Fest on Friday, August the 28th, with Confederate Railroad and the Kentucky Headhunters performing. And then on Saturday the 29th, it's Rodney Atkins and Eddie Montgomery of Montgomery Gentry. And Roy Gregory, this week, mornings, around 7:43, he'll have a chance for you to win tickets to the first night of country. That's Confederate Railroad and the Kentucky Headhunters. Be ready to wake up with Roy Gregory tomorrow morning and win from River Country, WIVR.

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8: With clouds moving in and out today, temperatures will be in the upper 70s, near 80 for the high with a light northwest wind. We do expect to be mostly cloudy overnight, a low 61, and then sunny and dry weather ahead Thursday, high pressure building in with a high 79. Clear Thursday night, a low 59, scattered storms late Friday with a high 78. I'm meteorologist Dan Holliday.
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0: the latest and greatest in country, plus local news and weather. Mostly cloudy skies this afternoon, chance for rain, a high about 80. A complete look at the forecast is coming up. Checking your River Country News on this Wednesday afternoon, I'm Jake Lamore. The ninth day of testimony in the Exandria Harris murder trial got underway in Kankakee County Circuit Court this morning. Defense attorney Sierra Norris called a Riverside nurse practitioner Vanessa Capps to the stand. Capps was Harris's primary care provider for 8 years. Capps testified that she diagnosed Harris with moderate depression during two visits in the spring of 2021, months before the fatal shooting of Bradley Police Sergeant Marlene Ritmanick and severe wounding of Officer Tyler Bailey. Capps also testified that Harris admitted to being in a emotionally and verbally abusive relationship with the father of her children. Harris is expected to testify today or tomorrow before the trial wraps up Friday and jury deliberations begin. During this morning's meeting of the Kankakee County Board's Executive Committee, County Clerk Dan Hendrickson cleared up some confusion about the vote-by-mail card his office recently sent out to every registered voter in the county. Hendrickson was asked what the rationale was behind the lifetime vote-by-mail option.
1: If you're a person that may have mobility issues and you just want to be sent a ballot all the time so you don't have to go through the hassle of requesting it for every election, or, you know, we are a nation of convenience now, so people want to vote in a manner which is best suited for themselves. So, and that may be, rather than having to go to one of our early voting locations or going to their polling place on election day, they want to sit at their kitchen table and cast their ballot and do all their research while they're looking up the candidates.
0: Hendrickson noted since his office handles death certificates, he gets notification anytime a registered voter dies.
1: Also, for those ballots that come back, we do check signatures. So we're checking the signature on the application affidavit that is part of the envelope. We check that to the what we have on the voter file.
0: Hendrickson added in the 2024 election, his office had some 10% of the ballots that were brought into question. So those voters had to come in and verify it was really their ballots before it was counted.
2: NBC News Radio. I'm Chris Caraggio.
3: President Trump says he wants to strengthen America's cryptocurrency and technological dominance. Speaking today at the White House, Trump said he's a big proponent of Bitcoin and crypto, and he wants to make sure America remains the leader in the digital currencies and maintain its technological dominance. The judge in the trial of the mother accused of killing her three children in Massachusetts has dismissed the jury for the day due to unforeseen circumstances. Judge William Sullivan told the jury they are not to speculate about the reason why and they should not hold it against either side. The prosecution rested earlier this week and the defense has been calling witnesses. Today, Lindsay Clancy, psychiatrist, said Clancy thinks about her children all the time and misses them. Clancy is pleading not guilty and claims she had postpartum psychosis. And millions across the South are under heat alerts as record-breaking temperatures grip the region. The heat is expected to persist through the weekend. I'm Chris Caraggio, NBC News Radio.
0: On the sports schedule today, White Sox are at the Cubs, Cards visit the Reds. Chicago Sky host the Valkyries on Friday. Chicago Fire FC take on Orlando City tonight. Training camp continues for the Bears. There are no more public practices this week. The Bears visit the Bengals for a preseason game on Saturday. You can hear that game and follow the Bears all season long on this station. That's a check of your news on this Wednesday afternoon. Have a great day and thanks for listening. I'm Jake Lamore.
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5: With clouds moving in and out today, temperatures will be in the upper 70s, near 80 for the high with a light northwest wind. We do expect to be mostly cloudy overnight, to a low 61, and then sunny and dry weather ahead Thursday. High pressure building in with a high 79. Clear Thursday night, to a low 59. Scattered storms late Friday with a high 78. I'm meteorologist Dan Holliday.
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River Country, WIVR, Jim Brandt in for Denny Case. The Bears will be back at it with preseason game number 2 on Saturday. 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
8: With clouds moving in and out today, temperatures will be in the upper 70s, near 80 for the high with a light northwest wind. We do expect to be mostly cloudy overnight, to a low 61, and then sunny and dry weather ahead Thursday. High pressure building in with a high 79. Clear Thursday night, till low 59. Scattered storms late Friday with a high 78. I'm meteorologist Dan Holliday.
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0: WIVR River Country, your local source for Chicago Bears football. They won this past weekend. They're playing again this coming weekend, and we have your Bear Facts for you right here on WIVR River Country.
1: Oh, now that is a hit!
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0: Bear Facts, brought to you by Miller Lite, home of the original light beer.
1: The Bears have a joint practice with the Bengals tomorrow before their second preseason game in Cincinnati Saturday. Offensive coordinator Press Taylor talks about the progress of the offense.
2: They've done a good job. They're getting better, and that's kind of what we expect. You know, we're continuing to challenge the quarterbacks with cadence. We want them to have variety in the way that they communicate at the line of scrimmage and change things up. And, you know, we change pictures. We're getting now into the part of camp where our defense does certain things and the quarterbacks may see it and recognize it. And we want them to get to something that maybe is not in the call. So that changes the flow of communication. So that's something you're seeing in the last, probably in the last week, that's popped up a lot more of opportunities for that. And I think we've handled that pretty well so far, but that's something we can continue to grow as we get, you know, these next 3-4 weeks before week one.
1: That's Bears offensive coordinator Press Taylor. The Bears have their next preseason game Saturday. Pregame is at 4, kickoff at 6, here on your home for Chicago Bears football.
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WIVR River Country. Hope you're having a great Wednesday afternoon. Jim Brandt in for Denny Case today. The Village of Manteno's next Rockin' on the Square event will take place on Friday at the Square on 2nd in downtown Manteno with food trucks and live music from Rosie and the Rivets. That's from 7 until 9:30. It's a bring-your-own-beverage event, and it's free to attend. Here's Megan Maroney 6 months later on WIVR River Country.

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5: With clouds moving in and out today, temperatures will be in the upper 70s, near 80 for the high with a light northwest wind. We do expect to be mostly cloudy overnight, a low 61, and then sunny and dry weather ahead Thursday. High pressure building in with a high 79. Clear Thursday night, a low 59. Scattered storms late Friday with a high 78. I'm meteorologist Dan Holliday.
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Good afternoon. Jim Brandt in for Denny Case today, and our Jake Lamore joins us in just a bit with your news, weather, and sports after Chris Young on River Country WIVR.

0: the latest and greatest in country, plus local news and weather. 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Cloudy skies overnight, a low around 60. A complete look at the forecast is coming up. Checking your River Country news on this Wednesday evening, I'm Jake Clamore. The ninth day of testimony in the Exandria Harris murder trial got underway in Kankakee County Circuit Court this morning. Defense attorney Sierra Norris called the Riverside nurse practitioner Vanessa Capps to the stand. Capps was Harris's primary care provider for 8 years. Capps testified that she diagnosed Harris with moderate depression during 2 visits in the spring of 2021, months before the fatal shooting of Bradley Police Sergeant Marlene Ritmanick and severe wounding of Officer Tyler Bailey. Capps also testified that Harris admitted to being in a emotionally and verbally abusive relationship with the father of her children. Harris is expected to testify today or tomorrow before the trial wraps up Friday and jury deliberations begin. And Kankakee City Council Monday night voted to pass a resolution to enter into an agreement with Stantec Consulting Services to help with the relicensing of the hydroelectric dam on the Kankakee River. Mayor Chris Curtis says it's a multi-year process.
1: The hydro dam, we have to relicense. It expires in 2028. It's a 40-year license, so that was initially done under Mayor Russ Johnson in 1988. It's about a 5-year commitment to have each year of the attributes that you have to look at with the dam for safety, for wildlife, working with DNR, working with the Army Corps of Engineers. And so we're in about year 4 of that relicensing.
0: It will cost the city about $88,000 to have Stantec's help in the relicensing process. Once the dam is fully operational again, it's expected to generate anywhere from $300,000 to $450,000 in annual revenue for the city.
2: 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I'm Chris Caraccio.
3: The dust has settled from last night's election primaries held in 3 states. Florida Congressman Byron Donalds won the state's primary for governor and will face off against former Republican, now Democrat, David Jolly in November. Also in Florida, Democratic Socialist Angie Nixon won in an upset over former National Security Council aide Alex Vindman in the Democratic Senate primary. Embattled Florida Republican Corey Mills was defeated by Ryan Elijah in the state's 7th Congressional District Republican primary. 4 Americans, including an executive with Telemundo, were killed in a helicopter crash in Kenya. The cause of the sightseeing crash has not yet been determined. Kenya's Civil Aviation Authority said that 7 people total were on board the helicopter. Telemundo executive Jose Suarez of South Florida was one of the victims. And ZZ Top says it's honoring their late drummer Frank Beard by continuing their summer tour as planned. Beard died at his home in Texas while in hospice care Monday at the age of 77.
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0: 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The Bears visit the Bengals for a preseason game on Saturday. 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Today's OBIP page is a service of Bussy and Reek Flowers, Plants, and Gifts on West Court Street in Kankakee, where you'll always find the unique flower, plant, or gift to express sympathy and share your message of comfort. 72-year-old Charlene Hess of Danville died August 11th. Private services have been arranged by the Knapp Funeral Home in Watsika for Charlene Hess. 93-year-old Melly Wing of Bradley died August 13th. Services for Friday have been arranged by the Jensen Funeral Home and Crematory in Kankakee for Melly Wing. And 97-year-old Bernadetta Marie Bia Leathers of Bourbonnais died August 13th. Services for Saturday have been arranged by the Jensen Funeral Home and Crematory in Kankakee for Bernadetta Leathers. I'm Jake Lamore.
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8: Mostly cloudy the rest of the evening. Our overnight low temperature will be in the low 60s with a light northeast wind. Sunshine and quiet conditions on Thursday with a high in the upper 70s. We can expect clear and dry weather on Thursday night, low 59. A disturbance will move in during the afternoon Friday, could trigger a thunderstorm with a high 78. Scattered storms possible again on Friday night. I'm meteorologist Ann Holliday.
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Shabona Elementary School on Convent in Bourbonnais. They were nominated by Marie Dearson. Marie and some of her coworkers will be enjoying some of their favorites from the JJC and Lemon Family McDonald's. 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

0: WIVR River Country. 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
5: Mostly cloudy the rest of the evening. Our overnight low temperature will be in the low 60s with a light northeast wind. Sunshine and quiet conditions on Thursday with a high in the upper 70s. We can expect clear and dry weather on Thursday night, low 59. A disturbance will move in during the afternoon Friday, could trigger a thunderstorm with a high 78. Scattered storms possible again on Friday night. I'm meteorologist Ann Holliday.
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1: Hey! Oh, that is a hit!
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3: Last season, All-Pro guard Joe Tooney was part of an extreme makeover to the offensive line. He went on to win the NFL's Protector of the Year, and he certainly has impressed Bears offensive coordinator Press Taylor.
4: And it's honestly, you have to go back and be like, oh, I got to remember to watch Joe, because nothing pops. Like, Joe didn't get beat. You just almost forget that those two guys were playing, because Joe just eliminates somebody instantly. You got to go back and really appreciate what he just did there. You know, he's got really, really strong hands. That's the one thing we talk about. When he gets his hands on guys, the rush kind of stops. Like, it just, or the movement stops. So it's really impressive with what he's able to do. But it's also impressive, like, the professionalism he plays. But the other day, we were just joking. We're in a walkthrough to get ready for Cleveland. So the guys that are going to play in the game are walking through. Obviously, Joe's not playing, so he's on the scout team defense. And he's out there running around, goofing off, like blitzing as a nickel. And Case Keenum were sitting there like, this guy's won 6 Super Bowls, and he's over here having the time of his life playing scout team nickel in a walkthrough right now. And so just, you appreciate the professionalism, the look. It's important to him to provide a good look for the young players, to kind of pour into them a little bit, and it's really cool to see.
3: That's Bears offensive coordinator Press Taylor. The Bears have a joint practice with the Bengals tomorrow before taking on the Bengals in Cincinnati Saturday. The coverage starts at 4 with a kickoff at 6 p.m. here on your home for Chicago Bears football.
5: Miller time. People think it just happens, but that's not true. 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You gotta go say hello with some beers. Make the plans. Forget the couch. Go to that thing. Play the game. See them in person. Talk to that stranger. Live a little. 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
4: Mostly cloudy the rest of the evening. Our overnight low temperature will be in the low 60s with a light northeast wind. Sunshine and quiet conditions on Thursday with a high in the upper 70s. We can expect clear and dry weather on Thursday night, till low 59. A disturbance will move in during the afternoon Friday, could trigger a thunderstorm with a high 78. Scattered storms possible again on Friday night. I'm meteorologist Ann Holliday.
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0: The latest and greatest in country, plus local news and weather. Cloudy skies overnight, a low around 60. A complete look at the forecast is coming up. Checking your River Country News on this Wednesday evening, I'm Jake Lamore. The ninth day of testimony in the Exandria Harris murder trial got underway in Kankakee County Circuit Court this morning. Defense attorney Sierra Norris called a Riverside nurse practitioner Vanessa Capps to the stand. Capps was Harris's primary care provider for 8 years. Capps testified that she diagnosed Harris with moderate depression during two visits in the spring of 2021, months before the fatal shooting of Bradley Police Sergeant Marlene Ritmanick and severe wounding of Officer Tyler Bailey. Capps also testified that Harris admitted to being in a emotionally and verbally abusive relationship with the father of her children. Harris is expected to testify today or tomorrow before the trial wraps up Friday and jury deliberations begin. During this morning's meeting of the Kankakee County Board's Executive Committee, County Clerk Dan Hendrickson cleared up some confusion about the vote-by-mail card his office recently sent out to every registered voter in the county. Hendrickson was asked what the rationale was behind the lifetime vote-by-mail option.
1: If you're a person that may have mobility issues and you just want to be sent a ballot all the time so you don't have to go through the hassle of requesting it for every election, or, you know, we are a nation of convenience now, so people want to vote in a manner which is best suited for themselves. So, and that may be, rather than having to go to one of our early voting locations or going to their polling place on election day, they want to sit at their kitchen table and cast their ballot and do all their research while they're looking up the candidates.
0: Hendrickson noted since his office handles death certificates, he gets notification anytime a registered voter dies.
1: Also, for those ballots that come back, we do check signatures. So we're checking the signature on the application affidavit that is part of the envelope. We check that to the what we have on the voter file.
0: Hendrickson added in the 2024 election, his office had some 10% of the ballots that were brought into question. So those voters had to come in and verify it was really their ballot before it was counted.
2: NBC News Radio, I'm Scott Carr. Primary elections were held in three states Tuesday. Results include Florida Congressman Byron Donalds winning that state's Republican primary for governor. He'll face off against former Republican, now Democrat, David Jolly in November. In Florida's Democratic Senate primary, Democratic Socialist Angie Nixon won in an upset over former National Security Council aide Alex Vindman. President Trump's calling for interest rates to be lowered, telling reporters today he likes Federal Reserve Chairman Kevin Warsh, but his hands are tied because of the Board of Governors at the Fed, which he called political. Scorching temperatures are still being felt by millions in the South. Dozens of record highs have been broken this week, including in Miami and Oklahoma City. The heat's expected to persist through the weekend as a heat dome anchored in the Southwest has expanded. Scott Carr, NBC News Radio.
0: On the sports schedule today, White Sox are at the Cubs, Cards visit the Reds. Chicago Sky host the Valkyries on Friday. Chicago Fire FC take on Orlando City tonight. Training camp continues for the Bears. There are no more public practices this week. The Bears visit the Bengals for a preseason game on Saturday. You can hear that game and follow the Bears all season long on this station. That's a check of your news on this Wednesday evening. Have a great night, and thanks for listening. I'm Jake Lamore.
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4: Mostly cloudy the rest of the evening. Our overnight low temperature will be in the low 60s with a light northeast wind. Sunshine and quiet conditions on Thursday with a high in the upper 70s. We can expect clear and dry weather on Thursday night, low 59. A disturbance will move in during the afternoon Friday, could trigger a thunderstorm with a high 78. Scattered storms possible again on Friday night. I'm meteorologist Ann Holliday.
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That's Friday along Festival Street in Bourbonnais. 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
5: Mostly cloudy the rest of the evening. Our overnight low temperature will be in the low 60s with a light northeast wind. Sunshine and quiet conditions on Thursday with a high in the upper 70s. We can expect clear and dry weather on Thursday night, a low 59. A disturbance will move in during the afternoon Friday, could trigger a thunderstorm with a high 78. Scattered storms possible again on Friday night. I'm meteorologist Ann Holliday.
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0: Fair Facts, brought to you by the Will County Fair, the fair you've been waiting for.
1: The Bears getting ready for a joint practice with the Bengals tomorrow and their next preseason game Saturday in Cincinnati. Bears offensive coordinator Press Taylor has more on the battle at left tackle.
2: We'll see about, you know, getting everybody back healthy, see where Braxton is if he comes back healthy and what his availability looks like, and then we'll kind of go from there. We'll see what the week entails, what we want to do. The big mission kind of has just been throw a lot of people in there, give a lot of people an opportunity, and see where we go from there. I mean, as soon as we can make a decision, we feel clear and confident that this is the person to go forward with, we'd love to be able to do that. Until then, we'll let the process play out. You know, we had a good plan for getting both. I think one of them got 30, one of them got 34 snaps. And, you know, they start with their starters, so it's a good opportunity to see them against Jared Verse first play of the game. So I think both guys showed some positive traits that you wanted to see from them. It wasn't perfect. It wasn't as clean as we'd love it to be going forward. And that's kind of why there still continue to be an open competition for the position. But I think there were some encouraging things we continue to teach from and coach from and grow from. Well, in these situations, in these controlled environments where your quarterback's got the red jersey on, it's a little bit more of an opportunity. Let's go see you one-on-one with some guys. It's a couple different pass rushers you haven't seen. So I think it's a great opportunity over these next 2 weeks for everybody in that role to really kind of prove their worth for us.
1: That's Bears offensive coordinator Press Taylor. The Bears have their next preseason game Saturday. Pre-game is at 4, kickoff at 6. Here on your home for Chicago Bears football.
0: Hey Bears fans, before kickoff, kick off your family fun at the 123rd Will County Fair. 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

WIVR River Country, Jim Brandt in for Denny Case. You can join our best guests tomorrow from noon to 1 p.m. at Westwood Kickoff's event for the Fight to End Alzheimer's. And they'll have some complimentary food and beverages. And Best Jess will have tickets to Indiana Beach and Joliet Slammers while they last. So join us in the Fight to End Alzheimer's tomorrow. It's from noon to 3 with Best Jess live from noon until 1 in the Westwood Trails parking lot on Butterfield Trail in Kankakee. Here's Max McNown, Better Me for You on WIVR River Country.

WIVR River Country. You might want to set your alarm if you have to be up with Roy Gregory tomorrow at 7:43. It's your chance to win tickets to the first night of the Watsika Family Fest. That's on Friday, the 28th of this month, a week from this Friday. It's Confederate Railroad and Kentucky Headhunters. Roy Gregory will have your chance to win tomorrow morning right here on WIVR River Country.

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6: Mostly cloudy the rest of the evening. Our overnight low temperature will be in the low 60s with a light northeast wind. Sunshine and quiet conditions on Thursday with a high in the upper 70s. We can expect clear and dry weather on Thursday night, till low 59. A disturbance will move in during the afternoon Friday, could trigger a thunderstorm with a high 78. Scattered storms possible again on Friday night. I'm meteorologist Ann Holliday.
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WIVR River Country, Jim Brandt in for Denny Case, wrapping things up for me, but stick around. Best Jess is in next after the 7 o'clock, and she'll have some great music for you, of course, from the likes of Sugarland, Low Cast, Jordan Davis, Zach John King, and more here on WIVR. Hope you're having a good day. Hope it continues for you. 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Here's Jason Aldean. She's Country on River Country, WIVR.

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